0: Well, it's a big week. Woo! Phil Vassar is our guest.
1: Hello,
2: Phil Vassar.
3: Who's that?
1: Phil Vassar.
4: Hi, guys.
1: We're going to come back and talk more with Phil Vassar in just a moment.

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1: Bill Vassar is our guest this week.
2: It was a good time. I, of course, before that, I had hits as a writer, and looking back now, because I've had time to look back now. For a long time, it was just you're in the middle of the fight. Trying to write songs, get cut, all this stuff. And I couldn't get a record deal, of course, because, well, you're a piano player. That doesn't work too good in this town. So I said, Ronnie Millsap did pretty good. What, 40 number ones? Butthead.
1: Whatever.
2: But it was a long journey. But, you know, of course, when Alan Jackson and Tim and Jody and all these folks started cutting my songs, and that was kind of validation, I think. It took a long time.
3: But this was you on your own, and that's exciting.
2: Yeah, it was really different. I mean, I couldn't believe it. It finally happened after all these years here. And, always wanting to get a deal. I had a club. Way back before everybody had bars.
3: Right.
2: But that was kind of what I did because I loved playing. I was like, I love to play, so I didn't have to, suck up to these, some of these club owners were scumbags, man. It was like, we pay you $20.
1: Yeah, right. Like, okay. Thanks.
2: I think I'm going to have my own place. And it worked out.
1: Well, from 2000, it is an awesome tune. It's Carlene, Phil Vassar's, I guess, this week on Hockey Talk. I was

0: 18th number one, and his 11th in a row. That is Ace in a Hole from 1989 here on Honky Tonkin' with Big D and Bubba.
1: Phil Vassar, our guest this week. Always good to see Phil. I'm feeling good. You look good? Feeling good?
2: I feel great.
0: You look great.
1: You went through the heart attack and the stroke and all that stuff. You're still ugly. I don't know if they couldn't fix that.
2: Can't fix that, bro.
1: Just worry the heart is all. Don't worry about the face.
2: Yeah, I'm going to have to fix that at some point.
1: Changed how you eat? You completely changed all your... You're already pretty healthy, though.
2: Well, I never ate fried food. I never drank. I never did a drug. And I dropped dead.
0: Wow.
1: Well, that is not good news for everyone else listening. Right
2: yeah,
1: now.
2: I know. Yeah, I was a boring human.
1: Yeah, but you're on the mend and touring again and back on the road.
2: It's great.
1: It's exciting.
2: It's exciting to, you know, just to get to hang out.
1: Yeah.
2: And, you know, play my music again. It's fun.
3: Honky Talking with Big D and Bubba. We'll be right back.
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0: Tracy Lawrence, Can't Break It to My Heart. It's Honky Tonkin', and we're Big D and Bubba. Coming right back with Phil Basso.
1: The one and only. You got it on Honky Tonkin'.

0: yellow shirts. That's my kind of country club. It's Big D and Bubba, and this is Honky Tonkin'.
1: Bill Vassar is our guest this week. Hey, talk to us about This Is God. I know this song was, you had another song kind of going. The record label had a song going at once. And then they're like, hey, let's test this song too. And it, like, to surprise you how big of a reaction it got?
2: Of course, a lot of the guys that, the programmers or whatever, they were like, no. You know, you think you're God? I'm like, huh? I mean, I couldn't understand what they...
0: Because they never listened to the song.
2: Yeah, I guess they were never, hey, this is God. They thought I was saying, coming, like I'm...
1: Like you're God, yeah.
0: Yeah.
2: It was weird, I was dismayed, kind of looking at him going, what are you talking about?
1: You're right. people were not the smartest, buddy.
2: Well, no, I mean, but it was... I met Joe Conte, called me. He goes, what's up with the song? I said, what are you talking about? And he loved it. They'd already printed the records, but he called back. He said, we're just holding the press and we're sending this song out. And some people really, really loved it. And I guess some people really didn't get it. But
1: it's so weird. I never realized it was so polarizing.
2: It was. And I didn't know why. Of course, you never know what song's going to hit, what's not going to hit. I mean...
0: I'm glad that you, Phil Vassar, with 8 bazillion hits, is the guy saying, yeah, you never really know.
1: You just really don't.
2: It really is funny because, you'll tell guys are talking to you about, how to write a song. I'm like, huh? Well, I don't know. I don't know how to, I definitely don't know how to be a radio personality. I'm terrible at it, but.
1: Well, it's a song that is, hit so many and resonated with so many. This is God. Here's Phil Vassar.

0: Ledoux back in 1989, much too young, got Chris Ledoux a bunch of new fans.
1: Bill Vassar is joining us this week on the show.
0: He's got the giggles.
1: He's got the giggles. Well, we keep tickling him. I don't know. He goes, why wouldn't he? So, you know, not only are you known as the artist, but first off, you were the guy who were writing songs like these.

0: Dude, it's like
1: it's not very good, but people will cut his stuff. Persuasive.
2: Yeah. I didn't have any other ones out there. They just, you know, it was just one of those times where it was, you know, you work so hard and everybody hates your songs for so long. I don't think I cared anymore. I got to the point where I had a good following when I was playing my shows. And of course, Tim and Jody and all these guys would come in to my bar and they said, man, who wrote I'm All Right? Or who wrote My Next 30 Years? Uh-huh. They ended up cutting them. So they were hits. And
1: it's interesting that you just kind of, when you get to the point, I think it's a lot of people that way in life, when you kind of get to the point where you're just like, I don't care. And that's when it happens.
2: That's when it happens. I think you're exactly right. I think I was so, tense on trying to write the right songs or doing what, everybody hated it. And one day they didn't. Of course, Colin and having these big hits and, one begets the next one. And
3: yeah. Everybody wants a piece after you have a couple.
2: Yeah.
1: Kind of right to
2: it tell. Was like Katie Bar the Doors, but it was a fun time. Whenever your song's knocking your song out of the number one, it was like, is this for real?
4: Yeah, right.
5: More Vintage Vinyl is on the way. This is Honky Tonkin'.
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1: Six Days on the Road, Sawyer Brown. Gotta love those guys.
2: Yes.
3: And they're still doing it too, man.
1: Loving it. Mark Miller and the crew. That's and right. We're coming right back with Phil Vassar.
3: You got Honky Tonkin' with Big D and Bubba.

0: Little Rock from 1986. That is Reba here on Honky Tonkin' with Big D and Bubba.
1: Phil Vassar is joining us, celebrating 25 years of Just Another Day in Paradise. Of course, the Paradise Tour as well. We'll talk about that. But talk to us about Just Another Day in Paradise. This is a song that came easy, or was there some...
2: You know Craig Wiseman. Do you guys know Craig?
0: Yeah.
2: Craig is of course, we moved together in Nashville in the 80s. But it was the first song Craig and I ever wrote together. We were good buddies, and you know, Jeffrey Steele. There were so many of these guys that we all kind of came to town about the same time. The song almost didn't happen because my washing machine flooded my kitchen. That's where all that came from. And Craig's car ran out of gas. It almost didn't happen, and we met up. Finally, we just started laughing and we're, you know, griping and moaning about our day. And he just said, man, this is just another day. I mean, and just another day in paradise. And we just said, let's write that.
0: Yeah.
2: And it came out of that, just the conversation, as most songs do.
0: And we all relate to it. I mean, that's why I think this, was it your first number one?
2: As an artist. It was, because, I mean, Carlene, I had a lot of songs go to number two. I got number two on.
1: Yeah. But this one, number one, here's Phil Vassar.
3: Can't scream.

That is our guest, Phil Vassar, and Just Another Day in Paradise. We're Big D and Bubba, and this is Honky Tonkin'. Thank you so much for choosing to spend your time with us today. Got some Randy for you.

0: Randy Travis and Lockhart No Hands on Honky Tonkin' with Big D and Bubba.
1: Oh, it's a pleasure and honor to have Phil Vassar in the studio with us. Hey, talk to us about, you know, we're big supporters of our military, and you are too. I was talking to you before the show. You're just talking about West Point and the different military academies.
2: Actually, you're wearing the Naval Academy.
1: Yeah, right now.
3: It's so crazy. But I've gotten to do a bunch of stuff with, of course, Folds of Honor is a big charity I work with, and talk to the West Point guys. One of the generals is bringing, I think, 15 of the guys to my house, and we're going to do like a little, whatever, songwriter thing or something.
1: Wow, that's
3: me
1: fun.
3: And Jeffrey. And
1: oh, Jeffrey Steele's going to be?
3: I think Jeffrey, he doesn't know yet, but
2: he just got volunteered.
3: That's right. And you know Chuck Cannon, of course.
2: Yeah.
3: Who, Chuck and Toby wrote a lot of songs together, and I mean,
1: well, these guys don't have they don't know what they're walking into.
2: They're about to walk into like royalty,
1: songwriting royalty. Yeah,
3: it's really great. I love to

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0: with Big D and Bubba.
1: Dude, that's us.
0: Yes.
1: That was Lee Bryce, but he was thinking about us.
2: Our guest is Phil Vassar, and we're coming back talking more with him next.
3: I got no money in my pockets. I got a hole in my jeans.

0: I used to love that video. It was in black and white. Small Town Saturday Night on Honky Tonkin' with Big D and Bubba.
1: Phil Vassar joining us. You may know Phil Vassar from all, you know, Carlene and Just Another Day in Paradise, but he's also a prolific songwriter with tons of hits, including My Next 30 Years that Tim did you go to Tim with this song? Or did he come to you and go like, hey, I heard about this song?
2: I can't hardly remember. It was such one of those things. I know Tim had heard the song. I think Tim liked the song, and I don't know if Faith liked it or didn't like it or something. I couldn't remember. But I thought, man, Tim did a great job on it. And heck, he had a big hit with it, so that's good.
1: Yeah.
0: Yeah, it was number one. Mm-hmm. It was kind of a big hit.
2: It was.
1: It's one he still sings every night in concert. Mm-hmm. Here it is, written by Phil Vassar and performed by a guy named Timothy McGraw. That's what I'll call him. Mm-hmm.

The devil bowed his head because he knew that he'd been beat. And he laid that golden fiddle on the ground at Johnny's feet. Johnny said, "Devil, just come on back if you ever want to try again. I done told you once, you son of a bitch, I'm

0: Devil Went Down to Georgia. It's Charlie Daniels Band on Honky Tonkin' with Big D and Bubba.
1: Phil Vassar is our guest this week as we talk about all the hits. Don't forget the celebrating 25 years of Just Another Day in Paradise. I'm not sure how that's even possible.
0: Dude, it was just yesterday. I remember playing this as a new song.

0: back in the day.
1: I know. God, it's crazy. It happens fast. Hey, it really does.
2: What's your advice for songwriters, people who are trying to get their name or foot in the door?
1: Boy, it's hard. I mean, it's different. The world of songwriting is different than it used to be, I think. But I think it's all the same in some ways. You just have to, you try to buck trends, you know. I always hate songs that, everything, song's a truck, every song's got a drink, everything is this and that. If you can write something different, it sort of stands out, I think. I mean, it's usually harder to get it cut sometimes, but.
2: Yeah, and it's also, you're probably doing something different, and it's harder for record labels to be like, but it's not a truck song.
1: Yeah, where's the truck? Where's the beer?
2: Where's the girls?
1: Where's the girl? Yeah. And that's the same. It's the same song.
2: Yeah, it just kind of, it's a secular thing where it just kind of keeps going.
1: Yeah, I mean, it definitely is. It's just, I just try to, you know, try to identify yourself in some other way than, don't copy everybody, you know, because then it's hard to stand
2: Well, that's
1: out.
2: Why when you hear a Phil Vassar song, you know it's a Phil Vassar song. It could be anyone else. I could probably read it on the screen and be like, oh, Phil wrote this. Because it has a lot of misspellings.
1: That's the truth.
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12: 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And Wet Willie featuring Jimmy Hall. 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

on Honky Tonkin'. So excited to have Phil Vassar in the studio with us today. Written so many songs, not only for others, but for himself. And we'll talk about those stories and those songs in just a few.

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1: Bill Vassar is joining us this week. An album that had a lot of great songs on it came out in 2002, American Child, including the song American Child, which was did really good in the chart. I don't know, number five or whatever. It's one of the songs that people are, you can hear it in your head. You can hear that. That hook.
2: Yeah. It was a really fun album to cut. It was, of course, your second album. You're always trying to replicate what happened on the first record. You know, it's always hard. I'd forgotten all about the stuff, the Napster stuff and all that stuff was going on.
1: Right.
2: And I mean, that was a big deal for our business. And I didn't, I'd kind of blanked out, you know, during that time, but it was such a different time. But I mean, American Child was a lot of fun. We wrote that song right after 9/11. We were doing a show every Friday in New York City. We did a show. It wasn't us, but country. They did a show. They'd have one. Garth did one. I mean, we all did a big deal, and thousands and thousands of people would come in the middle of the middle of the square, and we'd, you know, we just blasted out for an hour or whatever it was for a lunchtime show. You know, Garth was up there right before us, and it was us and Kenny Chesney did one. I remember that. And then 9/11 happened, and it was just like, because there's a video. We have video up on top of the towers, and but two weeks later, it's gone. It was surreal.

0: On the album Heart and Soul, 1980. That was number 24 on the list of number ones for Conway Twitty.
1: Hanging out with Phil Vassar on the show this week. And you know, you've done a lot of touring with a lot of different people, Chesney being one of them. You guys get along pretty well.
2: It is great, man. I mean, we had so much fun on you know, those tours, you know, because Kenny, I mean, I watched it. We started out in 1,500-seat theaters, 2,000-seat theaters, and by the end of that one summer, you know, 30,000.
0: Oh, you watched that whole transformation from smaller venues
1: to stadiums.
2: It was unbelievable. It's just hard. It's hard. It's unimaginable what happened. You know, he blew up and, you know, I want to know how forever feels. All that stuff came out and it was just, it was amazing. And we had a lot of fun
1: and you even remember some of it sounds like.
2: I mean,
1: I don't know if he does, but
2: you know, well, barely. I mean, it's, but it was great. We just had a great time. And of course his guys on that tour, they were always just, you know, stand up, man. It was just, man, I just watched it blow up like that. It was really fun to watch.
3: 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More Honky Tonkin' with Big D and Bubba in a moment.
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0: Cephas, Bone the Booger.
1: Yeah, baby. Oh, hey, it's Big D and Bubba. This is Hockey Talk, and thanks for spreading the word. And thanks for listening. We got Phil Vassar as our in-studio guest this week. More with him on the way.

0: That is George Strait, and Write This Down from 1999 here on Honky Tonkin' with Big D and Bubba.
1: Phil Vassar, our guest this week, writing all these songs over the years and continuing as 25 years of Just Another Day in Paradise and the tour and all. Hey, take us back to 2008 with Love is a Beautiful Thing. Bubba and I are just sitting there singing.
2: We're just both singing it like on the air.
3: It's beautiful.
4: It was, I love it. Anyway, it's just a that was a new label, but we put that song out and it was really, really it was really great. You know, after all this stuff's happened, I've kind of had to revisit my own songs, you know, kind of relearn them almost.
2: Yeah.
4: You know? And so it was it's fun. And what they did when I was in the hospital, they would play the videos to the songs, and I was just going, you know, you wrote this or you wrote this.
2: To remind you?
4: Yeah.
1: Yeah. How about when you had a heart attack and the stroke? Like, mm-hmm. You were, we almost lost you. I remember talking to people about it.
2: Let's play the song and then we'll come back because I think we should really dive into it. That's fascinating.
4: Yeah.
2: First of all, that's crazy. Phil Vassar is our guest. And of course, this was the number two back in 2008.
1: You got two'd on again.
4: Once again.
1: Once
4: again. A lot of these songs.
2: Love is a beautiful thing.
5: Looks like everybody's here. Had to put some folding chairs in the vestibule. Yeah, it's getting full.

It's a beautiful thing. Great video, by the way. All the wedding pictures, cycling over and over. Oh, loved it. Coming back with Phil Vassar, our guest here on Honky Tonkin'. Hang on.

0: 1992, Lori Morgan. It's Honky Tonkin' with Big D and Bubba.
1: Phil Vassar joining us in the studio this week, and we're so glad to have you here, that you're alive.
2: I'm so glad to be here, too, y'all.
1: Having the heart attack and the stroke. Mm-hmm. You were in the hospital for, 6 months?
2: I was.
1: Pretty much on your back. And
2: I came to when I did. I was in a wheelchair, and why am I here? I was trying to get my brain back.
1: Yeah.
2: And they said, well, you know, you had a heart attack. I said, heart attack? You know,
1: you don't remember any of it.
2: I worked out every day. I did all this stuff. And
1: never ate fried food. Didn't drink. No drugs.
2: That's right.
1: You're always the most, like, fit artist. You and Tim. Yeah. Always. And when it happened, I heard, I was just like, really? Phil?
2: Yeah, it's weird. But, you know, my doctor's like, it doesn't matter. Doesn't matter. Bad genes.
1: Bad genes.
0: Well, then, you know, why do we even listen to our doctors? If it doesn't matter, just go out and live your life. Eat whatever you want.
1: But it's fascinating that they would hold up videos of your old songs just to kind of get your machine back in
0: gear. Did you know who you were at the time?
1: Did you know you were a singer?
2: I didn't know. I didn't know anything, really. But they did play videos on, like, a screen. They kept playing. My sister was there, you know, and she would go back. And they actually brought a piano down to rehab. In Atlanta, they brought one of my pianos down, and they set it up in my room. And they said I just looked at it for a while, and they said one day they just came in, and I was playing, and my mom and my sister were just crying. I'm like, is it that bad? but it was a weird thing. It was almost surreal. I think just being able to play that piano brought me back, you know.
0: And you had to actually learn all of your songs again. How long was it from the point where you came to and you were aware of everything before you remembered Phil Vassar songs?
2: Well, I kind of went up in the barn. I was I remember going up there and just sitting there and just listening and sort of playing the piano up there, just kind of getting back into the groove. And then Jeff, my, of course, tour manager and lead guitar player, who I've been friends with since I was born, he just kept playing me songs. He said, you remember this? You remember this? And I mean, I'm just now

0: remembering some of the songs. Of course, you write so many, and you know, we did so many, we did 10 albums and I don't know how long. It was like fast. So there's hundreds of songs, but I'm getting them back now, you know. Some of them suck. I'm like, I'm not going to claim that one. Hey, I like that song. That's good, but no.
1: Another hour of honky talking with Big D and Bubba is coming right up.
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1: All right, here we go. Starting off our final hour of Honky Tonkin'.
2: This is it.
1: Phil Vassar. Phil Vassar is our

0: From the album Almost Goodbye, 1993. Saw the release of that. I Just Wanted You to Know from Mark Chestnut. And you got it here on Honky Tonkin' with Big D and Bubba.
1: Phil Vassar, our guest this week. Take us to 2001. Man, I love this song, Six Pack Summer.
2: I mean, I wrote that on a houseboat.
1: Makes sense.
2: Had a keyboard, which is always hard to bring a keyboard onto a boat. But, not being much of a guitar player, it was just fun. We just laughed, and we had a great big release party for that song. I never will forget at BMG. It was a lot of fun.
1: Did you purposely do the old,
2: It just kind of came out of... Kind of came out of nowhere. I mean, and then I think I was just singing it, and then they said, we should do that on the record.
1: Uh-huh.
2: We should put that, Yeah. But it was just kind of...
1: You realize that that's an iconic sound for country music?
3: I'm sure he does when everybody in the audience says it all at once.
2: Yeah, yeah. It's so fun to hear everybody sing the songs back now that I can remember them again. it was such a crazy time. I mean, of course, back then it was single. You're doing all this, and you're doing videos for it. I think we were on the road. I sang Bristol for the Speedway. I think I sang the anthem or something.
3: Yeah,
2: I did that, and we ended up making a video. Of course, that was another video that I was like, okay. you don't remember. We were on a boat, and I remember having a. I had a boat for a while. I don't have a boat now. I don't know what ever happened to it. I don't know what happened. I had a lot of things I can't remember.
1: You don't remember what happened. You're probably better off without the boat.
2: Probably better off. You're right.

0: Leanne Rimes and One Way Ticket from 1996 here on Honky Tonkin' with Big D and Bubba.
1: Well, Vassar's joining us in the studio this week. And I'm sorry?
2: Working.
3: He's working.
1: Phil has ADD, for those who don't know. So he'll just throw out. Yeah, so working for a living's Huey Lewis in the news. Mm-hmm. You redo it. This is him, right?
4: Because I'm working for a living.
1: Is he on there with you? Is he singing?

0: singing along with it?
1: Yeah, we sing it together on
0: okay,
1: that.
0: Okay, yeah, yeah.
2: Huey Lewis?
1: Yeah, we actually cut that in Las Vegas. We were actually doing a thing out there together. Do you remember Randall Cunningham?
0: Yeah, sure.
2: Yeah, quarterback.
1: But he had a studio in Las Vegas.
2: Randall Cunningham did?
1: He sure did.
2: Okay.
1: He's a minister. And Huey came out. We just had a blast.
0: Do you still talk to Huey?
1: Yeah, I do. I mean, I just talked to him last couple of days. You know, he had a surgery. He's getting his hearing back. So it's
0: good. I love his music.
1: Oh, my God.
2: His Power of Love is still one of my favorite songs.
0: It really is.
1: It's just incredible. Yeah. I mean, he just...
0: The two of you remind me a lot of each other, honestly.
1: You know what? He was my hero. I mean, he really, really was. And I just always loved the music. And when he came out, when I first started playing music, it was like... I want to be him.
0: Yeah, that guy.
1: I want to be that guy. And it was really, really fun. And just hearing the stories with Joe Montana and John Candy, all these guys, you know, that I got to really kind of meet through Huey. And it was really a fun time.
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Darling, I've wasted a lot of years not seeing the real you. But tonight your beauty is shining through. And I never took the time to let you know. So before he takes you away,

0: A little trivia for you. George Strait's very first music video. That one for that song back in 1983. It's Big D and Bubba, and this is Honky Tonkin'.
1: Phil Vassar is our guest this week. And so, Phil, this is a part where we call the dealer's choice. You get to request a song, but you have to tell us why you're requesting it. What is it for you?
2: It's crazy because, Kenny, you know, of course, Kenny Rogers took me out, too, on the road with him for several years. And, of course, Kenny was always a big songwriter fan. He did The Gambler. He had so many hits, you know, Islands in the Stream. Mm-hmm. But through the years, is a song that Steve Dorff, who's one of my dear friends, wrote that song. I mean, he wrote like Growing Pains, all the theme for these.
3: Oh, really?
0: I mean, TV shows?
2: All the TV shows. He wrote all
0: so
2: that stuff.
0: So he wrote
2: too.
0: Growing Pains, a bunch of TV themes, and absolutely. Then also Through the Years for Kenny Rogers.
2: And so many other songs. He was just a. I mean, if you listed his songs, his song credits would be ridiculous, you know? And he's just a great, he's a piano player also, of course. But I mean, you know, I'd forgotten he wrote Through the Years. I was listening to it. I love this song. Yeah, Steve Dorff wrote it.
1: Well, here we go. Your request is what we're doing. Here you go, Kenny Rogers.

It was what we call a dealer's choice, a request. And that one came to us from Phil Vassar, who is our in-studio guest this week here on Honky Talking with Big D and Bubba. Shifting gears to Wade Hayes, old enough to know better, coming back with Phil Vassar in a moment. Hang on.

0: song was all over the place in 1995. It's Wade Hayes in Old Enough to Know Better. This is Honky Tonkin' with Big D and Bubba.
1: The one and only Phil Vassar, songwriter, artist, just a good dude. You know, when you talk about these greatest hits and all the songs, you put that greatest hits album in 2006, and I love it because it's got, it's not just, it's songs that you wrote, and then there's like, I think there's a couple of two or three new songs on there as well. But you look at all these songs, like some of the songs that are on there, like,
2: You're Waiting for Me?
1: Yeah.
2: I remember what songs. No. I mean, yeah, we did cut 30 Years, I'm All Right, Bye Bye, and of course, Carlene. And
1: Little Red Rodeo's
2: on there. Rodeo's on there. Which is, it was fun.
1: When you look at it and they said, hey, we're going to do a great sets, where you're like, okay.
2: I thought it was cool that the label actually let me do that. Cutting the greatest hits or having, you know, having the ability to do that. You know, I actually listened to the, that was part of my... reacquainting myself with my own music.
1: You're like, hey, I wrote some pretty good songs.
2: Really?
1: I did this one.
2: Wow. How about that?
1: How about that?
2: That didn't suck too bad, or no? But it was a fun time. Of course, on being on the other side of it now, I feel so good, and now I get to go out and play all these songs and feel good. You know, actually, I can breathe. I can.
1: Yeah, you're gonna live.
2: Well, at least for a while.
1: For a little while, anyway.
2: That's on there. That's on there. Yeah.
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0: Brooks and Dunn, my Maria, and this is Honky Tonkin' with Big D and Bubba.
1: Well, he is kind of the singer's singer for sure. Mr. Keith Whitley for you has got Honky Tonkin' and our in-studio guest this week, Phil Vassar. More with him coming up.

0: Keith Whitley, and Somebody's Doing Me Right. And this is Honky Talking with Big D and Bubba.
1: Phil Vassar joining us, and a 2004, a number one song in A Real Love.
2: Fun.
1: You did a good job.
2: It was a fun time. That was a, you know, it's just weird, you know.
1: What's so weird about it?
2: It's just, you know, looking back, how hard it was, you know, just to get people to cut your songs, and all of a sudden,
1: then everyone wants.
2: It's like they got it. It's like they got it finally, you know. I mean, a lot of people. I mean, I know people that have left, you know, that were really good. I kept going, man, whatever happened to so and so? And they were like, they went home and started.
3: Went back to the real world.
2: Yeah, so I never had to do that, thank goodness. But I mean, it was there was a lot of times I'm sure I came close to. Yeah, man, this is just. But I love Nashville. I really loved it here, you know.
1: And your heart is in it, and if your heart is in something, eventually it's gonna work.
2: Yeah.
1: And
2: yeah.
1: You know, the whole cream to the top kind of deal. But
2: I do think that's true.
1: Yeah. This was number one for our guest Phil Vassar. Here's In A Real Love.

0: It's Rodney Crowell. And this is Honky Tonkin' with Big D and Bubba.
1: Phil Vassar is celebrating 25 years of Just Another Day in Paradise and the tour that goes along with it. So you're on the road, man. You're cutting new stuff. You got new

0: do music at, you know, things that are going on that you're doing, then.
1: Yeah, it's fun to do that now.
2: It really is.
0: That you don't have to worry about, you know, staying alive.
1: Eating.
0: Trying to live.
1: Yeah.
0: If you want to see Phil Vassar in concert, check out all his website. You can go to Instagram and all that as well. We just love you, man. Congrats on 25 years, and here's to, I don't know, at least a couple more.
1: Congrats to you guys. Man, we're all still here. This is great.
2: That's the craziest thing maybe that's been said. We're all still here.
0: Ladies and gentlemen, the one and only Phil Vassar.
1: Thank you guys so much. Man, that's fun.
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0: time zone am I on? What country am I in?
1: It doesn't matter. It's 5 o'clock somewhere.
0: It's always on 5 in Margaritaville, come to think of it.
1: Yeah, I heard that.
0: You've been there, haven't you?
1: Yes, sir.
0: I've seen your boat there.
1: I've been to Margaritaville a few times.
0: All right. 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
3: Well, it was all that I could do.

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I wrote him back a letter and I told him it was not the perfect country and western song because he hadn't said anything at all about mama or trains or trucks or prison or getting drunk. 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
2: We got to get Cooper Allen in, the songwriter and singer. Have you heard his Carhartt song?
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2: So he put it out as it's a joke. Like, I don't even know if that's a full song. And he did a little video, and everyone's like, that needs to be, well, here it is. I'm gonna play for you.
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kind, though, and you paid a lot more for them. 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
2: Garrett, you still playing basketball in the afternoons with your brother?
3: I am. We go every like Monday and Wednesday. And
2: you have a group, you know, like a league or something?
3: No, we just go to the YMCA, and there's usually a group of guys there.
2: Oh, yeah.
3: Nothing organized or anything. But the other day we were there, we had nine guys trying to run fives, and there was one girl, and she was actually really good. Nice. She was probably 5 feet tall, but she could shoot. She could dribble. You know, she
4: like
3: was
4: a point guard.
3: Yeah, she was holding her own.
2: Nice.
3: She drove to the basket, and I blocked. I sent the ball into the sixth row.
5: How tall are you?
3: I'm 6'1", 6'2".
5: Yeah, you are going to demolish.
3: But everyone was giving me crap after.
4: Why? Why?
3: I'm like, if you come in here, you're...
2: Yeah, right.
3: You're like, gonna she knew what she was getting herself into. Hey,
2: equal lefts, equal rights, whatever. Yeah.
3: She was cool about it. Like, she knew that it's just basketball.
2: Right,
3: But all the guys were giving me crap. And
5: that's like, it. She was cool. The guys were like,
4: I think the guys...
5: Bro.
4: The guys were like, they were jealous that they didn't get to do it. That's why they were busting you.
2: It's kind of like when you play with kids, like yeah, and you just... And they are really into it, and you just absolutely... give no mercy.
5: I see Bubba being that guy.
4: I did a lot, but here's the thing. I also learned as

0: Being a dad, you learn things. You learn that you have to let the kids win. You have to let them win, or else they won't want to play with you.
1: Yeah.
2: Well, I had two choices. I could either let her score on me,
0: which your boys would have busted you on.
2: Exactly. Or I can block her shot like a normal defender.
1: Man, I always said this. I always have a joke. Like, I never will arm wrestle a girl because
0: my mom beat me.
1: If I get, I could get beat. It's possible.
0: I was like 14 years old. My mom beat me. And I've still never.
1: And then you're the guy. Then you get saddled up with that on you. Like,
3: there's
1: you're the
3: literally
1: one.
3: No winning. No. Even if you win, you still
1: you're
3: didn't
1: win. Yeah. Oh, well, you beat a girl.
3: Yep.
1: Way to go. And then if she beat you, well, you got beat by. You can't do it. But what you did was right.
2: And I would do it again.
4: Our specialty is playing country's greatest hits. We're the legendary 100.1 WLAY.

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1: This is the Big D and Bubba before the show.
2: Man, Bubba and I, we don't do a lot of like traditional radio, morning radio kind of stuff. Like we don't do a lot of like trivia. There's a lot of shows do. We're doing trivia every day.
3: Every day.
4: Impossible question.
5: What's in my pants?
2: It's anyway. It's not been anything.
6: What's that? Roses.
2: War of the Roses. Yeah,
4: the second fake, date update.
2: The fake. Those are fake.
4: Those are actors.
5: Actors.
2: We enjoy letting people know about that. but I will say the trust your gut trivia guy, I'm trying to get him on the show. He has taken off. He is like legit, I think, because he's just a likable guy. And all he does is just ask you questions on TikTok. And for some reason, isn't there something about him?
6: Okay, so first of all, people love trivia. Yes. I mean, that's the reason HQ, during the lockdowns and everything, remember how big HQ had gotten? It was like appointment.
2: Mm-hmm. Mm-hmm.
6: Everything stopped at what, 5 p.m. or whatever time it was?
7: It was for 8 HQ, o'clock central.
6: Or 8 p.m., whatever it was. I just remembered that everything stopped and
2: we were all playing HQ. Doing it every day. but there is a new one I wanted to bring you guys because, you know, we like it. Here we go.
8: Trivia, you only have 1 second to answer each of these trivia questions. Can you get 10 out of 15 on this quiz? Let's find out. Question one, what literary detective is the most featured human literary character in film and television?
2: Sherlock Holmes. Yeah. Yep.
8: Sherlock Holmes.
6: Batman.
8: Question two, although it doesn't measure deception directly, a polygraph is more commonly known as what?
7: A lie detector.
8: A lie detector. Question three, in Home Alone, where was Kevin's family flying for Christmas when they left him behind?
2: France, right? Paris.
8: Question four, what is the best-selling energy drink in the world?
9: Red Bull.
8: Okay. Question five, what traditional Japanese fermented rice wine can be served either chilled or warm? Sake. Question six, what fictional wizard lives at 4 Privet Drive?
7: Harry Potter.
8: Question seven, according to the saying, what is 1% inspiration and 99% perspiration?
7: Success.
2: Yeah.
8: Genius. Oh, question eight, the Black Forest can be found in what European
2: country?
6: Germany.
8: Question nine, what country has won the most medals in the history of the Summer Olympic Games?
6: United States.
8: The United States.
6: Yeah.
8: Question 10, in what decade did Nike first release the Air Force One basketball shoe?
2: 80s.
8: The 1980s. Yeah. Question 11, what ancient writing system used by the Egyptians was deciphered?
2: Hieroglyphics.
6: Yeah.
8: Hieroglyphics. Question 12, Cherry's Jubilee got its name from what Queen's 1897 diamond jubilee?
5: Victoria!
8: Queen Victoria. Question 13, what is the most populous of New York City's 5 boroughs?
7: Ooh.
2: The most
8: Manhattan. Brooklyn. Question 14, Brooklyn, the Claret Jug.

0: Dog is given to the winner of the Open Championships of what sport?
1: Badminton.
2: Wimbledon.
3: Golf.
0: In question 15, what strait narrows to 8 miles between Spain and Morocco?
4: Gibraltar.
5: George.
0: The Strait of Gibraltar.
1: That was close. George Gibraltar.
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2: Bubba, I was talking to Carson yesterday about all the voice work she's been doing.
3: What has she been doing?
2: You kidding me? She named off some. Go ahead. Who in the last,
4: like 6 months?
2: Yeah, six months.
4: I'm very big with financial. I'm very big. I did a Final Four thing for Invesco QQQ. I did something for Goldman Sachs. I've done M&T Bank. I just did something for Truist. Goldman Sachs. Yes. Yes.
2: Right. What? As in that Goldman Sachs. Yes.
4: Yeah. So, yeah. Well,
3: say Goldman Sachs?
2: Goldman
4: Sachs. Goldman, yes. It all started with you guys because do you remember this is over a year ago?
3: I was about to bring that up.
4: It was a commercial for Febreze?
3: Yes, it was a Febreze.
4: That all these listeners said it sounded like me and I didn't hear it. And you guys are like, well, why don't you do voice work? And I don't know how to get in that world. And then I randomly met this woman who does it. And she said, I'll help you get started. And she did. And so I,
2: tell Bubba how you set up. Zoom and all.
4: So when they do sessions, they want to direct you.
3: Okay.
4: And so I have to get on a Zoom and look at these people, and they tell me, okay, we want you to read the Goldman Sachs script. And then they'll say, can you slow it down a little? Can you go happier? Maybe a little more inflection on this word. And like, I'm so awkward, but I just have to like suck it up and do it. But I'll usually go, hey, are you okay if I turn my camera off? Because I feel so awkward because I make weird faces.
3: Yeah.
4: Like the Invesco spot I did, they wanted me to sound like a female sportscaster. And I had to yell out things about basketball.
2: Oh, my God. I think I saw that.
4: Yeah.
2: That was a national spot.
4: That's, yeah.
2: That was on.

0: And that was you?
1: Yeah, that was me.
0: That was her.
1: That was me.
0: Okay, so this is crazy. Like,
2: I know.
1: Yeah.
0: What we once said you should do, you are doing.
1: You guys jump-started it. So, yeah, and I thought.
3: All I want to know, does it pay well?
1: It pays okay.
0: All right.
1: It does okay. That's so it's paying for a concert habit right now. I take it as a win.
4: You're getting the day started right with the Big D and Bubba Before the Show.
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1: This is the Big D and Bubba before the show show.
2: I kid you not. We have people who are we have one guy texted in. I don't hear people. Well, people are saying, and there's none. But actually, this is one person. Said they did hear you, Carson. We're talking about Carson does a lot of voiceover work now. And did hear your commercial, I guess, for the NCAA, the QQQ. It's the same one I heard.
3: Yeah.
2: Is this, Bob, did you pull it up?
4: I get it. Do you want to play the audio right now?
5: Looking to start a new job? Let's go. The highest salary isn't always an easy bucket. Money talks, but it's not the only stat on the box score. Before you accept an offer, take a quick timeout and drop a play to change the game. He lays it up and in. Consider how taxes and Social Security impact your take-home pay so your stat sheet looks right.
2: Is this weird? Does this feel awkward to you?
5: Ask yourself if there's room to advance your career and step into the starting lineup.
3: I don't really know a lot of what it means.
5: Don't forget 401k matching, health insurance, or paid leave either.
3: But I have a voice that apparently sounds wealthy, so they pick me for this stuff.
4: Is that what they said? You sound
3: wealthy. No, but when you look at the majority of the jobs I book, when it's Goldman Sachs and Invesco and Truist and it's all these banks, and I don't know, do I sound... I did a commercial the other day.
4: It's the Connecticut in you coming out.
3: There was literally an audition for the town of Greenwich in Connecticut, which is where, like, billionaires live. And I send the whole letter like, oh, I was just in Ridgefield the other day. And that would mean nothing to you, but it's rich people, Connecticut. They send me an email back. Oh, my gosh, we'd love to work with you. I'm like, yeah.
2: Oh, my gosh.
3: Because I can turn it on.
2: What a scam this whole thing is.
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1: Good Monday morning. I'm Jeff Rowland at the Shoals Insider News Desk. Here's what's trending this hour in Shoals area news. A 19-year-old Florence woman has been arrested after police say she struck a person on a bicycle with her vehicle and fled the scene late Friday night, before later turning herself in. According to the Florence Police Department, officers responded to Cloverdale Road near Dutch Brothers Coffee at around 10:56 p.m. after receiving reports that the bicyclist had been struck. Investigators say the driver left the scene and continued southbound on Cloverdale Road without stopping. The victim is now in stable condition. A few hours after the incident, the female contacted police and turned herself in. Authorities say the silver Toyota RAV4 that she was driving had damage consistent with the vehicle believed to have been involved. 19-year-old Scarlett Montgomery of Florence was charged with DUI, assault in the first degree, and leaving the scene of an accident with injury. She was released on a $35,500 bond from the Lauderdale County Detention Center. A Florence man accused of selling drugs near a school was arrested after he failed to show up in Colbert County Circuit Court. 45-year-old Dusty Clemens of Florence is being held without bond in the Colbert County Jail since he failed to show up for court. A Colbert County grand jury indicted Clemens for unlawful possession of a controlled substance and distribution of a controlled substance in a school zone. You're up to date. That's what's trending this hour in Shoals Area News. I'm Jeff Rowland at the Shoals Insider News Desk, your news authority.
2: From Yellowhammer News, good Monday morning. I'm Scott Chambers. Alabama voters in congressional districts 1, 2, 6, and

0: 7 will head back to the polls on August 11th for a special primary. It's going to be a redo tied to the redrawn congressional map. The deadline to register for the primary is today by the close of business at your local registrar's office. Sample ballots are available on the Alabama Secretary of State's website. It's going to be a hot and potentially stormy day across Alabama. Forecasters warn of possible strong storms combined with dangerous heat. Feels like temperatures in North Alabama will be near 108, pushing 115 degrees in South Alabama. Those afternoon storms could bring damaging straight-line winds and heavy rainfall. A South Alabama city will soon have mediation among its leaders. Yellowhammer's Elizabeth Kramer reports.
1: Pritchard Mayor Carletta Davis and city council members have been appointed a retired judge to help mediation negotiations. WALA reports dueling lawsuits are at play regarding city spending and contracts. This is ongoing while the city's police department has been suspended, with the Mobile County Sheriff's Office currently organizing law enforcement presence. For Yellowhammer News, I'm Elizabeth Kramer.
0: Environmental groups are moving to block a plan for new oil and gas drilling in the Kaneka National Forest. Advocates filed the challenge on Friday, arguing the drilling threatens wildlife and drinking water. The Federal Bureau of Land Management had approved leases earlier this year. I'm Scott Chambers. You are listening to Yellowhammer News.
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1: From the Way 31 Storm Tracker Weather Center, I'm meteorologist Amber Kulik. Starting you off on Monday morning, temperatures already warm in the middle to upper 70s. Scattered showers and thunderstorms will be possible through the morning hours. Heading into the afternoon hours, we will begin to clear out. Mostly sunny skies with temperatures hot in those lower 90s for highs and feel like temperatures in the triple digits. We have a heat advisory that runs until 7 p.m. Tuesday. I'm Way 31 meteorologist Amber Kulik.
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2: So you know how it is. You're late. You're trying to get out the door, and you get in the car, and you're rushed, and you're all of a sudden you're speeding, trying to get to your destination that you're late for.
3: Which actually isn't saving you more than just a few seconds here and there. Mm-hmm. It's not worth it. On your way, you could kill someone. That's really heavy stuff, but it is the reality of speeding. Lives are changed in an instant. The faster you're going, the less reaction time you have. Being late is not an excuse to speed. Remember, speeding catches up with you, and this message is brought to you by NHTSA.
2: Hey, what's up? Good morning.
4: I just thought I'd give you a holla holla. This is the newspaper guy.
2: Hey, newspaper guy.
4: So I just thought I'd give you all a holla.
2: All right. All right, well, thanks.
3: Holla holla.
2: Holler right back at you.
4: All right. So tell Big D and Bubba to keep up the good work because they're doing a great job. All
3: right. Hey, Big D, keep up the good work.
2: Oh, hey, Bubba, keep up the good work.
3: Thank you, man.
2: Thank you.
3: Thank you, newspaper guy. Later.
4: All right, later on.

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1: Hey, what's that recall?
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1: 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What are they just going to put a new sticker on it?
2: It's free. They'll slap a new sticker on it for free. It's pretty great. But, so that's the latest of the automotive recalls.
1: That's a good one. The other ones are like, well, yeah, you just drive in the rain and it explodes. And so this is a lot better.
2: Yeah, a lot better.
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0: Good morning. How are you guys today?
1: Pretty great. And you?
0: Well, I'm still breathing, so I'm not complaining yet.
1: That's a good thing. Breathing is always good.
0: I wanted to call in and say thank you guys, because there's been a couple times driving home in the middle of the night, well, first thing in the morning, you guys have literally saved my tail.
1: How's that?
0: I haven't found another radio station that will actually be able to keep me awake except for you guys, and I wanted to say thank you for that.
1: Oh, thank you. That means a lot to us. We should get little medals and certificates for that.
2: they'll wake her up, guys. Good. What kind of job do you do when you're out so early?
0: Well, I used to do overnight security, and I was always on my way home at 6 a.m. So it was just as the sun was starting to come up, and listening to you guys on the radio, it just kept me alert enough, you know, not to hit the deer running across the street.
2: Yeah, that's right, man. Hey, you guys remember those things that they were like little plastic things that you would put on the front of your car, and they were supposed to alert deer?
1: Oh, yeah, like a high-pitched whine or something like that, like a whistle.
2: Garbage. They didn't work at all.
0: They work great. It told you the deer exactly where you were when they jump out in front of you.
2: That's about right. What's your name?
0: My name's Richard.
2: All right. Hey, Richard, it's good talking to you, man. Holler at us anytime.
0: Likewise.
2: All right, buddy.
0: Yeah, you guys have a good one.
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4: Time to check the messages.
1: I'm going
4: to
1: say this. If you ever send us a message, please somewhere in there say your name so we can say your name. All I know is that this person is a school teacher. Hi, Big D and Bubba. Love your show. Y'all are the best. I wanted to share my story of how I found your show.
2: Oh.
1: It's always interesting to me to hear this. Some people are like, you guys like a new show or something? And we're like, we've been doing it a couple of seasons. this one says, she says, I was great music because this is great. I was in a battle with satellite radio, the Sirius satellite radio, over the price. Yeah, you have to pay them, by the way. So she said, just disconnect it. Sounds like my dad. Just disconnect it. And so I started listening to the local country radio station, and I discovered your morning show and loved it. I now look forward to my drive to work because of your show. You guys are funny. It's entertaining, and I don't care anymore about Sirius. I enjoy the banter and the conversations between all of you on the show, actually even more than the music.

0: Have a fantastic day from a school teacher.
1: Oh, well, that is really, really cool.
0: I thought that was really neat. Thank you. Yeah.
1: Definitely include your name, as Big D said. That way we can give you a shout out in the future. Anytime you text, Big D reads them as the show is going on. So if something comes out, I mean, we definitely can break in. But I love hearing the way people find us because you never know.
0: You never do. And I'll tell you this, too, just from a kind of a nerdy standpoint. When you're listening to satellite, the reason why radio sounds better, like if you go
1: the
0: back
1: actual
0: and forth,
1: audio quality is better.
0: Okay, thank you. all right, well, thank you. If you have any...
1: no, but you said the reason is the...
0: Yeah, and I was getting there, and then you jumped in there and just said it. So,
1: but I didn't want you to say like it was subjectively better. It actually sounds better on FM.
0: But you didn't wait to
2: you
0: let
2: didn't
0: me say that.
2: You didn't trust Big D
1: I did not.
2: His statement?
1: I did not. I'm a terrible friend. I'm sorry. Big D, aside.
0: No, it's not that. It's just that you're part of like a rabbit genome. Like you just jump around.
1: I do.
0: And this is the way you are. It's just like, anyway, yeah. The how do you explain it, Bubba? It's the
1: compression ratio. Sorry.
0: That's the best.
1: Yeah, never mind.
0: Did you see how I just jumped in there?
1: Oh, damn. Well, you asked.
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2: Good Monday morning. I'm Jeff Rowland at the Shoals Insider News Desk. Here's what's trending this hour in Shoals area news. A 19-year-old Florence woman has been arrested after police say she struck a person on a bicycle with her vehicle and fled the scene late Friday night, before later turning herself in. According to the Florence Police Department, officers responded to Cloverdale Road near Dutch Brothers Coffee at around 10:56 p.m. after receiving reports that the bicyclist had been struck. Investigators say the driver left the scene and continued southbound on Cloverdale Road without stopping. The victim is now in stable condition. A few hours after the incident, the female contacted police and turned herself in. Authorities say the silver Toyota RAV4 that she was driving had damage consistent with the vehicle believed to have been involved. 19-year-old Scarlett Montgomery of Florence was charged with DUI, assault in the first degree, and leaving the scene of an accident with injury. She was released on a $35,500 bond from the Lauderdale County Detention Center. A Florence man accused of selling drugs near a school was arrested after he failed to show up in Colbert County Circuit Court. 45-year-old Dusty Clemens of Florence is being held without bond in the Colbert County Jail since he failed to show up for court. A Colbert County grand jury indicted Clemens for unlawful possession of a controlled substance and distribution of a controlled substance in a school zone. You're up to date? That's what's trending this hour in Shoals Area News. I'm Jeff Rowland at the Shoals Insider News Desk, your news authority.
3: From Yellowhammer News, good morning. I'm Scott Chambers. Brace for brutal heat across Alabama today. Most of the state is under a heat advisory, while South Alabama sits under an extreme heat warning. Heat index values in North Alabama will

0: near 110. Along the Gulf Coast, feels like readings will climb close to 115 degrees. Hydrate, limit time outdoors, and check on elderly neighbors. Republican gubernatorial nominee Tommy Tuberville has assembled a 9-member Golden Age Action Team to review Alabama government and prepare a day-one agenda should he defeat Democrat Doug Jones in November. The team has been tasked with reviewing state agencies, developing policy and personnel recommendations. United Airlines is preparing for a busy college football season. Yellowhammer's Elizabeth Kramer reports.
1: The airline is adding nonstop flights for this year's most anticipated college football games, with routes linked to the Birmingham Shuttlesworth International Airport. The Birmingham Business Journal reports flights have been added to Knoxville for the October 17th Alabama-Tennessee game and to Baton Rouge for the Alabama-LSU game on November 7th. For Yellowhammer News, I'm Elizabeth Kramer.
0: The war with Iran is driving up prices at the pump. The national average for regular gas sits at $4.11 a gallon on this Monday. Here in the Yellowhammer State, the statewide average is $3.77 per gallon. Drivers in Cherokee County in northeast Alabama are paying the cheapest rates in the Yellowhammer State at $3.60 per gallon. I'm Scott Chambers. 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
2: From the Way 31 Storm Tracker Weather Center, I'm meteorologist Amber Kulick. Starting you off on Monday morning, temperatures already warm in the middle to upper 70s. Scattered showers and thunderstorms will be possible through the morning hours. Heading into the afternoon hours, we will begin to clear out. Mostly sunny skies with temperatures hot in those lower 90s for highs and feel like temperatures in the triple digits. We have a heat advisory that runs until 7 p.m. Tuesday. I'm Way 31 meteorologist Amber Kulick.
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1: You love it. 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
2: Mm-hmm.
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2: You can get it on the side?
1: You can get it on the side. So it's like ranch, like for your fries or something.
2: And you're dipping your ice cream into?
1: You just dip the tip in there, and it'll get hard on there, and then you can just go back and forth and do that.
2: I don't know where you got this tip from, but first of all, it melts fast. Soft serve melts really fast, and I see this getting really messy within minutes.
3: Is it the cold that activates the magic shell?
1: Yeah.
3: Oh, okay. So it could stay in liquid form until you...
1: Yes.
2: Yes. Hmm. So magic shell is actually... the thing that makes it turn hard is coconut oil.
3: Oh, that makes sense. Okay.
2: And so that's the agent that turns it. Like, everybody goes, oh, it's chemicals. And the thing that does that is the coconut oil.
1: Mm-hmm. Now, there's other stuff in there,
2: right.
1: But just
2: right.
1: that
2: but
1: part.
2: I've seen like the make your own magic shell stuff.
1: Yeah.
2: And it's like three ingredients. I'm like, this is bad.
1: Okay. And it's not overwhelmingly coconut tasting.
2: I've not made it myself. Okay, I've seen it online.
1: Gotcha. Anyway, well, next time, try it. And you're welcome.
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0: Gives you less time to react, of course. Another car could turn out in front of you. Pedestrian could be walking their dog.
1: Definitely follow the speed limit to keep them and you safe. 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
0: You guys know those magic erasers? You ever use one?
1: I love them.
0: It's terrible.
2: What? Horrible.
0: Horrible
2: for surfaces.
0: It's terrible. It's basically sandpaper.
1: It is sandpaper, but it's great for your shoe, like to get your shoes white again.
0: I mean, it's taking off part of the shoe.
1: Look at this. Magic eraser.
2: Yeah, but it's wearing it down.
1: Yeah, but you know what?
0: Bubba took his shoe off, by the way.
1: Yeah, what's better? What is better? I mean, like, look, you can see like a little bit of stuffy right there, but what's better than having white soles on your shoes?
2: Yeah, but you can do that with baking soda and a toothbrush and not deteriorate the materials. Yes.
0: Man, I did it'll on be softer. I had one of my cars years back had leather seats and there was some something on it. I just didn't, because when you grab it, it doesn't completely feel like sandpaper.
1: It feels like a little sponge.
0: And
2: they call it magic. Yeah. I thought they cracked some cleaning code.
0: I absolutely took off leather on my seats.
1: Oh, see, I've used it to get scuffs off the wall at the house where Dad has. He's got.
0: It didn't take the paint off.
1: No, it just kind of. I mean, it. I'm sure it did.
0: It did.
1: But it didn't. You can't tell.
2: Yeah, use it on glass shower doors, by the way.
0: Don't do that.
2: Yeah, people, because, again, people see magic eraser. It cleans, soap scum. It might take it off your tiles, which still it's kind of wearing that down. I know it's very low grade, but it's people then think, while I'm here, I'll rub it on the glass shower door and get the soap scum off there. Bad idea.
0: Yeah, you get all those little tiny scratches on it. Yeah.
2: Yes.
0: Anyway, this is your public service announcement.
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4: From the Way 31 Storm Tracker Weather Center, I'm meteorologist Amber Kulick. Starting you off on Monday morning, temperatures already warm in the middle to upper 70s. Scattered showers and thunderstorms will be possible through the morning hours. Heading into the afternoon hours, we will begin to clear out. Mostly sunny skies with temperatures hot in those lower 90s for highs and feel like temperatures in the triple digits. We have a heat advisory that runs until 7 p.m. Tuesday. I'm Way 31 meteorologist Amber Kulick.
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3: All right, what do you guys think? You have a this or that question.
2: All right.
3: I fall for these videos online where guys have high-end stereo equipment with, like, the old-school amp and the speakers, the big speakers, mm-hmm. and they have the EQ.
2: I have that at home, and I've got the whole rig, so what's the question?
3: Okay. All right. So do I do that? Or, as you guys know, I've been going through the change. And so I am going through some different eras.
4: Okay.
3: I think I'm premenopausal. I don't know, Carson, but
4: perimenopause.
3: That's it.
4: Yes,
3: thank you.
4: Yes, yes.
3: I think I'm peri. But that or a shortwave radio setup.
4: Oh, I'm going to go with shortwave radio.
2: Man, I would say that too.
4: I love this for you.
2: I would say that too. Look, there's something about analog that is fun. There is something about that old school stereo equipment that collecting it, getting the good speakers, all that is awesome. But I think shortwave radio is interesting because is that the one where you talk to the people on the other side of the planet?
3: Yeah. Because,
2: or is that ham? And is there a difference between ham and shortwave? I don't know.
3: I don't either.
4: I was thinking that too, because I'm like, can you talk to Amelia Earhart?
3: So this is
2: can I talk to my grandfather?
3: It's like a movie Frequency or whatever.
4: Yes.
3: Yeah, I don't want a big antenna. Yes, I do.

0: Ooh, I
1: On your
0: do.
1: roof, yes.
0: Yes, I'm gonna be that. The old
1: So
0: guy has the
1: people in your neighborhood will post pictures and say, "What is this guy doing?
0: Hey, you
1: is
0: know
1: he building a data center in his house?"
0: I know a guy who actually, he during the Vietnam War, he would talk to people, connect them to their
2: family members back at home.
0: Yeah,
1: wow.
0: And he could reach all the way. Yeah, so.
1: Oh, I like this hobby for you. I think this is better than just getting cabinet stereo equipment.
2: Okay. So is there a difference between ham and shortwave?
0: I don't know. It looks like I'm getting into it, and I'll tell you. Also, is it hot in here? I'm really hot.
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0: hear that.
1: Yeah. All right, man.
0: Thank you.
1: All right, thank you. Bye.
0: Bye.
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4: When the motorcycle cop pulled the red pickup driver over, he panicked. As the officer walked to the driver's window, he sat there thinking to himself, the cops already know. So he reached for the gun he had just used to rob the convenience store. As the officer began to say, good morning, sir, may I see your... He never finished his sentence because the driver fired the gun and shot him. But seconds later, the robber was amazed to see the policeman struggle back to his feet and fire into the window. You see, though bullets were fired at him, the officer was protected by the bulletproof vest he was wearing. You cannot insulate yourself from the world and its bullets. There will be problems, but with Jesus, you have a shield.
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just turned pasty when he caught my icy stare. It would never leave my pocket, but he knew the gun was there. I asked him what his life was worth, and he opened up that drawer for a simple golden wooden band.

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1: So you know how it is. You're late. You're trying to get out the door, and you get in the car, and you're rushed, and you're all of a sudden you're speeding, trying to get to your destination that you're late for.
2: Which actually isn't saving you more than just a few seconds here and there. Mm-hmm. It's not worth it. On your way, you could kill someone. That's really heavy stuff, but it is the reality of speeding. Lives are changed in an instant. The faster you're going, the less reaction time you have. Being late is not an excuse to speed. Remember, speeding catches up with you, and this message is brought to you by NHTSA.
1: What are you doing after work today, Bob?
2: I'm doing that thing that you and I talked about a while back. Didn't you say Gunner did a float tank?
1: Yeah,
2: you go in that tank and it's full of, you did it too?
1: Yeah.
2: Oh, I thought you said it was Gunner. I didn't realize you did it.
1: Yeah, I did it.
2: Yeah, I'm going to do that today, man. They're all running. Right, so the little place was running a special.
1: Yeah, they do.
2: Oh.
1: I know. I get the text. Yeah.
2: They always run a special?
1: Yeah, pretty much. So which one are you doing? So they have the ones that's open, open.
2: They asked me. They're like, do you want the open one? Which is basically, they told me, I don't know, but they said it's like a bathtub. A warm bathtub, and you sit in it, and you just float on this salt water.
1: Yeah, it's big. It's like a kiddie pool.
2: Oh,
1: or bigger.
2: Okay,
1: but yeah,
2: no, I'm doing. I asked him for the closed one. Dude, what?
1: All right, if you are at all claustrophobic, don't, because once you get in it, for those who don't even know what it is, they put all this salt in water. So you're buoyant, you float no matter what, and it's complete isolation.
2: The air and the water are the same temperature, right?
1: Yes, everything is. Yes. You don't feel. You're totally deprived of any outside touch,
2: sensory,
1: noise, any of that.
2: No light.
1: I'm telling
2: you,
1: I was in there. I was in there by, I don't know. You lose track of time.

0: time, I'm guessing 10 minutes into it, I felt like someone was touching me. And there's no one in there. Like, I felt like someone was under me touching me, like in the water touching me.
1: What?
0: Yeah, I'm saying it's great, man. If you kind of want to, you know,
1: how long focus. Did you stay in?
0: Mine was a 30-minute one.
1: I did a 90-minute one because that was the special. It was 90 minutes, and I'm like, yeah, I want to do that. Yeah.
0: Are you going to put music? You can have music put in. They'll do like spa music or nothing. If you do nothing, you'll hear your heartbeat.
1: I think I would like that.
0: Okay.
1: I mean, the lady, when I was talking to her on the phone, she said, yeah, don't have a big weird meal. She said, because all you'll hear is your stomach gurgling the whole time.
0: Yep.
1: And I was like, yeah, I don't want that.
0: That kind of takes away from it.
1: Yeah, a little bit will take you out. Oh, look, Bubba's getting into the float tank.
0: This is when we recorded Bubba's stomach one morning. It's so gross.
1: We put a microphone on my stomach.
0: It's like a horror movie. Hey, man, have fun today. You're going to have a blast.
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1: Hey, are we still doing, do people still do your mama jokes? I haven't heard in a while.
2: Why?
1: Oh, there's a guy on the phone. He's on hold. He goes, "Hey, I have your mama joke." I said, "Well, hold on."
2: Yeah, I mean, is
3: I'm on the radio, so be cool.
2: Oh, be cool, yeah, everybody. Yeah, be cool. He's on the radio.
1: All right, let's hear your mama joke.
3: Hey guys, here we go. Your mama's so fat when she wears a yellow raincoat, people yell taxi, taxi. Come on.
1: Yeah, that's all right. I mean, it's not terrible. It's not terrible.
2: All right. Thank you.
1: Okay. Bye.
2: Love you, man.
1: Okay. Love you. Okay. See you. Bye. Yeah. I probably shouldn't do any more of those.
2: Your
1: jokes.
2: Mama's so dumb. She plays pool in her bathing suit. Remember that one?
1: No.
2: Oh, dude.
1: I don't remember.
2: Your mom is so old. She knew Burger King when he was a prince.
1: Oh, wow. Oof. Yikes.

0: Your news authority.
1: From Yellowhammer News, good morning. I'm Scott Chambers. The war with Iran is driving up the price at the pump. The national average for regular gas now sits at $4.11 a gallon, 24 cents higher than a month ago. Here in Alabama, the statewide average is $3.77 a gallon. Drivers in Cherokee County are paying the cheapest prices in Alabama at $3.60 per gallon. You can add this one to the list of strangest airport finds. TSA officers at Gulf Shores International Airport pulled actual cannonballs from checked bags that were being cleared to be placed on a flight. The cannonballs did not pose an explosive threat, but were determined to be stolen from nearby Fort Morgan. The TSA says heavy metal objects can trigger alarms and cause serious travel delays. Alabama Attorney General Steve Marshall has announced the end of federal oversight at Julia Tutwiler Prison for Women. Yellowhammer's Elizabeth Kramer reports.
2: U.S. District Judge Myron H. Thompson has terminated the terms of consent, which have allowed for federal oversight at Tutwiler since 2015, according to Marshall's office. Reforms were put into place covering staff training, policies, oversight, and how allegations of abuse are reported and investigated. For Yellowhammer News, I'm Elizabeth Kramer.
1: The question of dumping dredged material in Mobile Bay is now in the hands of Congress. Federal lawmakers are weighing whether to ban the practice known as mud dumping. Environmental groups say the sediment harms marine life and water quality. For more Alabama stories, go to yellowhammernews.com. I'm Scott Chambers. 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
3: From the Way 31 Storm Tracker Weather Center, I'm meteorologist Amber Kulick. Starting you off on Monday morning, temperatures already warm in the middle to upper 70s. Scattered showers and thunderstorms will be possible through the morning hours. Heading into the afternoon hours, we will begin to clear out. Mostly sunny skies with temperatures hot in those lower 90s for highs and feel like temperatures in the triple digits. We have a heat advisory that runs until 7 p.m. Tuesday. I'm Way 31 meteorologist Amber Kulick.
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1: Okay, so Carson and Garrett are discussing the differences between Coke Zero and Diet Coke. What is the
3: question? Carson recently got me into Coke Zero. And
1: are you into it?
2: I like Coke Zero. I like all the zeros.
3: I'm trying to cut back, man.
4: You Dr. love Pepper it, little zero, boy. Pepsi just zero, one taste. Coke
3: Zero. But this has zero sugar and zero calories. Mm-hmm. So what's the difference between this and Diet Coke? What is this not have?
5: Diet Coke also has zero sugar and zero calories. The difference is the flavor profile, if I could spit that out. I guess it's just different combinations of whatever the tasty ingredients are. My understanding is Coke Zero tastes more like regular Coke.
2: It does.
5: Okay. All I know is that if somebody accidentally serves me a regular Coke, I make that bleh face. And I'm like, excuse me, this is not Diet Coke.
2: Why? Because it's too sweet?
5: It's too sugary. And I've been drinking Diet Coke since I was 4. So it's not about the no calories. I love the taste of it. And it is my only vice left. This is it, guys. This is all I have.
1: Okay. I found it. So, both drinks use aspartame. Coke Zero adds a sulbifumbutyrate of potassium.
5: Ace K.
1: Ace K. How do you know that? 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
5: Yeah.
1: Diet Coke relies on aspartame as its primary sweetener combined with some other flavorings. So,
2: which
1: yeah,
2: Coke Zero takes. Which one is healthier? That's kind of the.
3: Yeah, is that Ace K bad for you?
5: It says potassium. That's good. That's like a banana, right? I think you're doing fine.
1: We just said, is Asimov playing potassium okay for it? probably.
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8: From the Way 31 Storm Tracker Weather Center, I'm meteorologist Amber Kulik. Starting you off on Monday morning, temperatures already warm in the middle to upper 70s. Scattered showers and thunderstorms will be possible through the morning hours. Heading into the afternoon hours, we will begin to clear out. Mostly sunny skies with temperatures hot in those lower 90s for highs and feel like temperatures in the triple digits. We have a heat advisory that runs until 7 p.m. Tuesday. I'm Way 31 meteorologist Amber Kulik.
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2: 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I love the 80s.
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1: Bubba, how many unread text messages do you have on your phone right now?
2: 40.
3: Whoa.
1: Can you believe that?
2: 40. Oof.
1: 40. Text messages.
3: Why?
1: Unread.
2: It used to be in the hundreds.
3: Wow.
2: You guys should be proud of me.
1: How does that even happen? Do you just get so many text messages that you can't keep up with them?
3: Okay. Aren't you popular?

0: several different ways that it works like this. Sometimes I'll have family members on a group thread start texting back and forth.
1: Okay,
0: and yeah, it'll build up. You'll have 20 messages that
1: all right.
0: fast.
1: All right, I'll give you that. All right.
0: Some days it's stuff that I see and I go, oh, I need to reply to this person. So I will mark it as unread so I can go back and reply later whenever I have time. If it's not time pressing, I'll do it that way. Like that one I made as unread.
1: Okay.
0: Unread over here. Unread over there.
1: So you're almost using your unread as kind of a...
0: It's a placeholder, a reminder for me to, hey, you have stuff to go look at.
2: Yeah, but you have 40 of them.
0: Right. But
2: well,
0: again,
2: I can see three that I'll do this when I've got time. But okay, 40 is a lot.
0: 40. I'm going to tap on my my fantasy football league. And I just read that, right? I just rolled through, did that. And now I am down to how many unreads? 30. That was 10 right there.
2: Okay.
1: All right.
0: And now I'm going to mark that as unread so I can go back and see all the smack talk.
1: Okay.
2: Okay.
1: You hear me, Carson? And everyone else is just like,
0: I'm down to 29 now.
1: Like we said it exactly.
0: How many do you have? Same time. How many do you, Carson, how many unreads do you have?
2: 0.0.
1: None.
0: Garrett, please help me out here.
3: I have like one, but it's a Google code that they sent me.
1: Yeah.
2: Yeah, we are conscientious.
1: Yeah.
2: Society dwellers.
0: I'm down to 27.
2: Okay. Oh, my God. Yeah, but you're about to unread it again.
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1: You know, speeding while driving gives you less time to react, of course. 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
2: Definitely follow the speed limit to keep them and you safe. 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
1: Stella Lefty in the studio with us. What's up, girl? Good to see you.
3: Good to see you. Yeah.
2: Stella and I are now, we were breaking bread, sort of. She was having a bagel, and then now we're splitting some M&Ms.
3: I offered you the bagel, though.
2: When is the last time you ate? Because you've done nothing but eat since you walked in here.
3: Are they not feeding you? No, the bagel was the first thing I've had today, actually. And I offered to share it with you, so that, you know.
2: Shit. I said, normally people come in with food and they share it, and she's like,

0: be productive.
1: Mm-hmm.
0: And I wrote the chorus to that song. I wrote the chorus to Boston. And then I posted it on like my alternate TikTok account. And I wasn't even thinking anything about the song. I didn't even think that it was actually like good.
1: What do you mean alternate TikTok account?
2: It's her
0: I
2: burner.
0: Have like my, yeah, like mm-hmm. my secret account.
1: You get a burner phone.
0: No, I don't have a burner phone, but like my
2: it's
0: like
2: the one for
0: secret
2: just
0: account.
2: Your friends?
0: No, it's not for just my friends. Like it's a public account. It's just like
2: nobody
0: where
2: knows
0: I think
2: it's...
0: less about it. You know what I mean? I have like
2: no.
0: my.
2: No, what are you talking about? How do you think less about an account than?
0: I don't know. It just there's less. Like I've posted a bunch of covers on there in the past. Like that's where you know. I don't know. I just have two accounts.
2: It's not the official one.
0: It's not the official one.
2: Okay.
0: But they both
1: what
0: serve the exact same purpose.
1: What's the other account?
0: Stella Lefty Covers.
1: So it's a Stella Lefty Covers.
0: Yeah.
1: And that's the one no one knows about.
0: But they, I guess people do know about it. Like, people know about it, but it just, for some reason, feels like I can just post anything on there and feel, do you know what I mean?
1: Yeah, because you want everything to be right and perfect.
2: You got your freedom on one.
0: Yeah,
2: the public face and the private face.
1: But people want to see that one. They would rather that. They want to see the real you.
0: They probably like that one better. But I do try to post, like, the same kind of stuff. Now they're both, like... You know,
3: yeah, similar. You weren't real covert because it was Stella Lefty Covers.
0: Right.
3: It's not like you had a fake name.
0: No,
3: on it.
0: Exactly. It wasn't like Pickle Lover 100.
1: That's so weird. We were just talking
3: about
1: pickles.
3: We were just talking about
1: what's your favorite
3: ago.
1: Pickle?
0: My favorite pickle?
1: Yeah.
0: I don't know. I don't actually really love pickles so much.
1: Oh, you just said it.
4: Spicy.
0: But I'll eat the pickle. Well, I don't know what are the different. Like
2: they've got hot, they've got kosher, they've got dill, they've got gherkins.
1: Bread and butter.
2: You got,
1: I like a gherkins. I do like a good gherkins.
2: The little gherkins
1: with the little
2: they're, nips
1: they're,
2: on them.
1: Yeah, they're kind of prickly or whatever.
2: Yeah, not prickly, but bumpy.
1: They're bumpy.
0: You know when the pickle is like really tiny and you can't see like the, you know what I mean? When they're like this big.
2: Yeah, the gherkin.
0: Oh, I don't love those.
2: Oh, that's what
0: but I like about. I like a big, you know,
3: a spear.
1: Okay, what are we talking about? I feel like we're getting off subject here. I don't get. It's getting weird. All right,
2: music.
1: Stella Lefty's with us. We're not talking pickles anymore. We're talking music. On the way. Hang on.
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2: Stella Lefty is joining us. Stella is her real first name. Lefty is not her last name. It's like, what is
3: How do you know?
2: It's like Lefty.
3: That's exactly what it is.
2: Yeah, I would go with Lefty as well.
3: That's what it is.
2: The EP is called Is This Heaven? And the song that everyone seems to be, it's this one. It's Boston. More with Stella Lefty coming up.

0: Boston, Stella Lefty. It's from the EP Is This Heaven, which is a nod to Field of Dreams.
1: A nod to Field of Dreams. Yes. Yeah. You know. Is This Heaven? No, it's Iowa.
0: Yeah.
2: All right. Is that the plan?
1: Yeah, that's the plan.
0: Are you a big baseball fan?
1: I'm a huge, Field of Dreams is my favorite movie of all time. Oh, but yeah, gosh, I'm a baseball fan. I'm a Cubs fan. I'm from Chicago.
2: What's your favorite scene in Field of Dreams?
1: My favorite scene?
2: Yeah.
1: My favorite scene in Field of Dreams is when they are driving and they are like...
0: In the van?
1: Yes. Yeah. And they pick up, what was it? I mean, it was Shoeless Joe Jackson, but...
0: They pick up...
1: No, it was Doc. Midnight Dream. It was Midnight...
0: Doc. They pick up Doc. Yes. Yeah. A young Doc.
1: Yeah. But wasn't it, didn't he say, my name is Archie? His name is Archie.
2: Yes.
1: So they pick him up and then he's in, and I'm like, that moment, like really, I'm just like, it really hits me.
2: My favorite moment is when Doc steps off the field.
1: I know, to go save her and she falls, the corn dog. I know.
0: Oh my God.
1: Everything about that movie to me, like, is just, I could watch that movie every day of my whole life. Yeah. Like, I truly.
0: Oh, it gives me a headache because I start crying. You know, you get that.
1: I don't cry at that movie, to be honest.
0: I'm sorry. Well, that's, what did you say?
2: It's a boy tier movie.
1: I don't.
0: No, it's not.
1: I don't. I mean, it makes me feel nothing. Like,
0: get
1: no
0: out
1: other.
0: Of, just get out of here.
1: Okay.
0: Don't cry Stella, at Field of Dreams.
2: Stella Lefty is our guest. What? Hang on. We're going to discuss more of this in a moment.
0: Animal.
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2: Stella Lefty is joining us. Of course, you know the song Boston, and the EP is called is going on over there?
3: We're talking about which movie she does cry at, because Stella has revealed she does not cry at Field of Dreams, and Dee thinks you might not be human.
2: Oh, yeah, absolutely.
3: Marley and Me? Is that the one?
2: Oh, the dog, yeah.
4: Dog movie. Honestly, the thing is, Field of Dreams makes me incredibly emotional. And I'm sure I used to cry, but I've seen it so many times that I don't cry anymore watching it.
2: I get that, yeah.
4: Like, I truly watch that movie all the time.
2: Yeah.
4: But any movie where a dog dies or something happens to, like, that is just, I'm a puddle.
5: You do know about doesthedogdie.com?
4: No.
5: It's a website that you can go and enter any movie.
3: Or a TV show.
5: Or TV show
3: as well.
4: To see if the dog dies.
5: Yeah,
3: and it'll tell you the scene.
4: That's incredible.
3: It'll tell you where you can skip. Because I use it a lot, because a lot of horror movies stuff will kill off a dog.
5: This is where you go to get your popcorn. You know, if you know this is coming up, you know.
4: All right, I like that.
5: The 53rd minute, you need to step out because you don't want to see that.
4: Can't see it.
5: No.
2: Hey, do you also know about the website? Hey, Carson, what's the one with the set list?
3: Oh, setlist.fm.
2: Do you know what that is?
4: Where they show you the set list of like a show?
2: Of any show that you're going to go to.
4: No, I don't know. And I think I've heard of that maybe.
3: Yeah, because I Google a set list for every show to find out where I can go get beer. So
4: you're like, oh, songs I don't want to hear that.
3: It's a ballad. It's going to slow down.
4: I'm looking at you
5: whenever you played the Academy in Dublin. You started with Thinking About You, Why Wouldn't We, Good at Leaving, Right Kind of Wrong, Kiss Me, Seneca, goes on and on and on. It's got your entire set list, and you closed that night with Boston.
4: I did, in fact.
2: Yeah, yeah.
4: I did.
2: And it says right here, your cell number is...
4: my social security number is on there.
2: Do you know what your social security number is?
4: No.
5: Really?
4: I know where I can find it. But it's in like a text on my phone. So I guess if someone steals my phone, they can get my social security.
2: Do you even know what the last four digits of your social are?
4: No.
2: Oh, wow.
3: Wow.
4: What are yours?
2: You really don't know your whole social security.
4: The thing is, anytime I've ever needed it, like I go into my phone and I look for it.
2: Okay.
4: That's like I can always access it.
5: I'm like that with my license plate. Like I've got a picture of my license plate, so I go.
4: You can always go in and
5: yeah, you just search license plate and
3: that's
5: it pops up.
3: I got a personalized plate because it was so much easier for me to remember when I had to park.
4: Right, because you pick your.
2: Yeah. All right. Anything else that you want us to talk about?
4: Besides my social security number?
2: Or that?
4: I want to know your social security number.
5: It has an 8 in it.
2: It has an 8, and that's all I can tell you. New music, you're touring, you're doing all that stuff.
4: Oh, yes, I'm doing all that. I have an album coming out really soon, but I can't tell you when.
2: Okay, cool.
4: But that's really soon.
5: Do you know when?
2: That's a great song. I
4: do know when. I do know when. Yeah. Okay. Yes.
2: Cool. That was fun. I like that. Just kind of tease and go, yeah, I got some stuff, but I can't buy. you can check out Stella Lefty. She has two TikTok accounts is what we found. One is Stella Lefty, one is Stella Lefty Covers. On the covers, one is the one where she does all the things that are, I don't know, not as professional maybe.
4: Yeah, they're more
2: loosey-goosey.
4: It's loose.
2: Loosey-goosey.
4: It's loose.
2: All right.
5: And when are you going to Australia?
4: In October.
5: Okay.
4: Mm-hmm.
5: So if you happen to find yourself in October in Australia... Stella will be there.
4: Come hang. If you happen to be in Australia.
2: Sure. Absolutely.
5: As one does.
2: All right. Next time we see you, I expect you to memorize your Social Security.
4: Okay. I'll tell you what it is after this.
5: And don't forget the Philadelphia cream cheese.
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5: Cheesecake. 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
4: Mm-hmm.
2: Oh, was that a conversation you all had in the green room?
5: Yeah.
2: I'm glad you came here.
4: Yes, and I was like, are you from Philadelphia? And he's like, no, I just know about food.
2: The one and only Stella Lefty.
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7: Good Monday morning. I'm Jeff Rowland at the Shoals Insider News Desk. Here's what's trending this hour in Shoals area news. A 19-year-old Florence woman has been arrested after police say she struck a person on a bicycle with her vehicle and fled the scene late Friday night. before later turning herself in. According to the Florence Police Department, officers responded to Cloverdale Road near Dutch Brothers Coffee at around 10:56 p.m. after receiving reports that the bicyclist had been struck. Investigators say the driver left the scene and continued southbound on Cloverdale Road without stopping. The victim is now in stable condition. A few hours after the incident, the female contacted police and turned herself in. Authorities say the silver Toyota RAV4 that she was driving had damage consistent with the vehicle believed to have been involved. 19-year-old Scarlett Montgomery of Florence was charged with DUI, assault in the first degree, and leaving the scene of an accident with injury. She was released on a $35,500 bond from the Lauderdale County Detention Center. A Florence man accused of selling drugs near a school was arrested after he failed to show up in Colbert County Circuit Court. 45-year-old Dusty Clemens of Florence is being held without bond in the Colbert County Jail since he failed to show up for court. A Colbert County grand jury indicted Clemens for unlawful possession of a controlled substance and distribution of a controlled substance in a school zone. You're up to date. That's what's trending this hour in Shoals Area News. I'm Jeff Rowland at the Shoals Insider News Desk, your news authority.
8: From Yellowhammer News, good morning. I'm Scott Chambers. Some of the hottest weather of the year is settling over Alabama. Most of the state is under a heat advisory, while South Alabama is under an extreme heat warning. Heat index values in North Alabama today will push 110 degrees. And along the Gulf Coast, feels like temperatures are expected to top 115 degrees. Hydrate, limit time outdoors, and check on elderly neighbors. The verdict is in from SEC Media Days. Voters have picked two-time defending champion Georgia Bulldogs to a three-peat, edging out Texas once again in Atlanta. Ole Miss came in third, followed by Texas A&M and LSU. Alabama landed at number six, while Auburn was picked 12th in the preseason poll. United Airlines is preparing for a busy college football season. Yellowhammer's Elizabeth Kramer reports.
9: The airline is adding nonstop flights for this year's most anticipated college football games, with routes linked to the Birmingham Shuttlesworth International Airport. Flights have been added to Knoxville for the October 17th Alabama-Tennessee game and to Baton Rouge for the Alabama-LSU game on November 7th. For Yellowhammer News, I'm Elizabeth Kramer.
8: Big changes are coming to Alabama television. After 60 years, CBS 42 in Birmingham is losing its CBS affiliation on August 1st. The Birmingham station will rebrand as a CW affiliate. Viewers who currently get CBS programming from WIAT will no longer be able to do so. CBS programming will still be made available in Birmingham. It will just be delivered from WVTM 13 on a digital sub-channel. I'm Scott Chambers. 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
10: From the Way 31 Storm Tracker Weather Center, I'm meteorologist Amber Kulik. Starting you off on Monday morning, temperatures already warm in the middle to upper 70s. Scattered showers and thunderstorms will be possible through the morning hours. Heading into the afternoon hours, we will begin to clear out. Mostly sunny skies with temperatures hot in those lower 90s for highs and feel like temperatures in the triple digits. We have a heat advisory that runs until 7 p.m. Tuesday. I'm Way 31 meteorologist Amber Kulik.
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1: You're talking about subtitles the other day, caption, closed captions. Like, we all watch it with... We read everything now.
3: Yeah.
1: I saw this video. It's like what I hear when I watch TV without subtitles.
4: What am I called?
5: Yeah, I come by the next room.
6: I played that private
5: meeting
6: by the wrong
5: front
6: line today.
5: Oh, the raising man of the Nash Marine? Doesn't mean you agree
6: with that
5: tradition.
6: No, first station is trapped. I mean, why the Chris soldier from the Magdalene Nation is further grounds than we chose it.
5: Chose it for the Magdalene?
1: Isn't that exactly what it's like?
3: Yeah, yeah. Without the subtitles, you can't understand anything anymore.
1: This is actually a video of it's... You're seeing these videos, it's like, this is what people who don't speak English, this is what they hear when they're around people who do.
6: No,
1: it's just kind of like...
6: Why the Chris soldier from the Magdalene Nation is further
5: grounds
1: than we
5: chose it.
1: Chose it
5: for the Magdalene?
1: It's just so crazy. I'm like, yes, exactly right. Turn the subtitles on.
0: Country's greatest hits. 1-800-667-8686. Big D and Bubba will be right back on 100.1 WLAY-FM.

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1: Carson, after the show, Bubba, today Bubba's going to go do a float. The isolation chamber floats.
2: Yeah.
1: It's a bunch of salt. It's like a ton of salt, like literally. And then water. And then you lay in there. You're completely naked, right?
2: No, they said I could wear swim stuff. They said that we don't suggest it because it moves.
3: It interferes.
2: And interferes with the experience. And I'm like, I'm good.
1: Have you done one of these before, Carson?
3: No. Oh, the fact that they want you to be naked, right there, I'm out.
1: Oh, really?
3: Oof,
1: oh,
3: yuck.
1: Yeah, well,
3: yikes.
1: So it's, I was telling him, I've done it once before.
2: Did you do it naked?
1: Yeah, I did. I also told him that they could save the salt because if I'm going to float anyway.
3: How long are you in there?
1: I did a 30 minute. He's doing a 90 minute.
3: And how quickly do you become?
1: 10 to 15 minutes.
3: Okay.
2: 10 to 15 minutes for becoming what?
1: Will you kind of zone out?
3: Where you become acclimated to the nothingness.
1: It's weird because, and everyone has a slightly different experience. Some people get like a ringing in their ear because it's so quiet and you just kind of get, some people it's too much. It's too
2: Too
1: much of nothing.
2: Because
1: it's not only just sound, but it's vision too.
2: If you've ever been like in the desert, like deep in the desert, and you go down into the bottom of the dunes, you know that sand absorbs all the sound. So when you get into the very bottom of a dune, it is so quiet, and it's one of my favorite experiences, feelings. And so I'm kind of hoping this kind of brings this out.
3: Does it turn your brain off, or are your thoughts racing? Are you nothing?
2: I talked to my buddy, and he, not Big D, another friend, and he was saying that he started running through, after like the first 10, 15 minutes, he was like, yeah, I started running through every conversation I had in the last week. He's like, and you just kind of start reliving all those conversations.
3: Oh, so you have to be naked and relive
1: every idiotic
3: thing you've said. Yeah, I am out.
1: Yeah, and he's going to do the one where he goes into a pod.
2: Total darkness.
1: And shut the door.
2: Total darkness. Oh. No sound.
3: How big is this pod?
1: It's not very big. You know it's not big, dude.
3: Yikes, my claustrophobia.
1: It's not big at all.
2: Well, it doesn't matter. I mean, I know I'm in a building in the middle of town.
3: What if they forget you?
2: I can open my own door.
3: Can you? They don't lock you in?
2: No. I think what I might do, I might wear like one of my little watches. I'll put a G-Shock
3: you
2: on.
3: You have five minutes to escape before the water will totally
4: encompass. Ladies and gentlemen, I give you Bubba. Today, he will be death-defying inside the tomb. The water tomb.
1: All right, I can't wait to see how you do.
2: I'll let you know tomorrow. I'll give you a full review.
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6: From the Way 31 Storm Tracker Weather Center, I'm meteorologist Amber Kulik. Starting you off on Monday morning, temperatures already warm in the middle to upper 70s. Scattered showers and thunderstorms will be possible through the morning hours. Heading into the afternoon hours, we will begin to clear out. Mostly sunny skies with temperatures hot in those lower 90s for highs and feel like temperatures in the triple digits. We have a heat advisory that runs until 7 p.m. Tuesday. I'm Way 31 meteorologist Amber Kulik.
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4: So there's a list of things that people

0: say that they will not buy the generic. They want to stay name brand, even if they know it is more expensive.
1: Carson and I just had this conversation the other day. Go for it. What you got?
0: At number one, garbage bags.
1: Negative.
2: Oh, yeah.
1: I get the store door brand box on those, yeah, all the fine time.
0: They and they don't
1: the
0: rip?
1: Have the flex bags and all that. Yeah.
2: Yeah.
1: The flex ones with the ties. And
0: I'm
1: all
0: afraid that you get a cheap one that's going to break.
2: You know what? Because big hefty. Big hefty soldier on that. Back in the day, you'd see the little old lady carrying her cheap bag, and it would come out the bottom. Advertising worked on you.
0: It does.
1: Advertising does work. By the way, if you want to sell your ads,
2: yes, contact us.
0: Aluminum foil.
1: Why would you get the store brand?
0: Why would you?
1: Yeah.
0: I won't. Yeah, these are ones that people don't get the generics.
1: Oh, I thought you said they do.
0: No, no. These are ones people don't get the generics of.
1: Oh, no.
0: Get and the I generics. Agree. No. What? Aluminum foil. No, dude. It's so thin. It rips. Like even trying to open it, they tape it down so that when you open up the whole thing, you get the whole and it's a thing.
1: That's you problem. That's a you problem, no, not a them problem.
2: I feel that way about plastic wrap that I do use name brand because when I found that I've used just regular generic.
1: What about like Ziplocs?
2: I don't know.
0: See, I don't go generic. Because I have
1: the
0: store brand
1: with the little sliding lock on it and everything.
0: Really?
1: Yeah.
0: The freezer ones. Laundry detergent. People, next.
1: I just buy whatever's on sale.
2: Oh, no. Oh, I am brand loyal. I am name brand loyal.
1: It has to be the free and clear, you know, no dyes and stuff like that. Remember, I broke out.
0: Mayonnaise.
1: Oh, no. That's one I have to get my brand.
0: Okay. This is an odd one. Green beans. It's Del Monte or nothing. ketchup is a big one.
2: Heinz all day.
0: You go Heinz or you're a Hunt's or whatever. Mm-hmm. Ranch is another one. People don't buy generic. They don't like it. Made the list. And finally, canned tuna. People don't like the generic canned tuna.
1: Really?
0: When I get Starkist or Bumblebee.
1: Man, as long as it's in water, I'm pretty good with everything.
0: Can you imagine opening up a can and there's just fish meat in it?
1: Dude.
0: Oh, God.
1: What? Dude, I love canned tuna.
0: And it's got that,
2: that's what
0: that
2: it is.
0: Cloudy water that's in it.
1: That's the problem. God. I pop the can open and then I drink the water. That's the first thing I do.
2: Oh my God.
0: I'm so sorry.
1: Mistake.
0: Dude, we're going to lose our radio license.
1: Don't ever make a mistake.
0: Stop talking.
1: I'm drinking the oil.
2: That is capital offense.
1: I drank the oil
2: How
1: once.
2: Are you not in jail?
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1: I saw a TikTok the other day of a guy who was in his truck outside of a movie theater, and he goes, y'all are not going to believe this is what my wife does. We were passing by the theater, and she goes, oh, stop in, I'm going to get some popcorn. She walked in, ordered a big thing of popcorn, and then just left. I'd never heard of that.
2: Oh, dude, do you know who does that?

0: This is a thing. No, because you
1: this
0: walk in.
1: This is a thing. This no, it's not. Thing. It's
0: no,
1: not.
0: You walk into any theater anywhere, and they will gladly sell you popcorn at their, their movie theater price.
2: Now,
0: they're happy to do it.
2: Do you like the popcorn better there?
0: Yes.
2: Or something?
0: Yes, and the butter is better. Everything
2: it's not
0: is
2: butter.
0: Better.
2: That's not butter.
0: I know it's not butter, but okay. It's better. That's whatever.
2: Oh,
0: it is.
2: Oh, it doesn't make you feel afterwards?
0: No.
2: Really?
0: No, it makes me feel happy.
2: Oh, I can't eat it.
1: You know, the movie theater by my house, though, you have to scan your ticket before you get to the refreshments.
0: Unless you tell them. You can ask them. Because you tell them, hey, I'm actually just coming to buy popcorn. And if they give you anything, just say, can you get a manager? And I know it's very like...
2: But this happens all the time, Bubby. You said it's a thing. No, but why would they be shocked?
0: It could be a new person. Tell
2: them about it? Listen, some people are just going to come in and want to go get a drink.
1: They really want those in. Overpriced milk duds.
0: First of all, that's how movies make their money is on your
2: concessions.
0: So, yeah, it's totally a thing. And, yes, it's normal.
2: Now,
0: normal.
2: Do you happen to do the... you put half of it in. Butter, mix it up. Another half. You layer the stuff.
0: You have to layer.
2: Do you use the popcorn seasoning stuff like the?
0: I don't usually because it makes things too salty.
2: Okay.
0: You can't go too buttery because like I like it when they're soft and they like melt in your fingers.
1: I also bought some of that popcorn seasoning stuff. I didn't care for it.
2: It's very chemically.
1: I used some because Dee got me a popcorn popper thing.
0: Yeah.
1: The Whirly Pop. And so I made some the other night.
2: I should have never done that. I just gave you the address to the theater. Could have just gone in.
0: By the way, they do have a churro topping for the popcorn. It's actually pretty good.
1: You mean
0: good.
1: Cinnamon and sugar?
0: Yes. Yes.
2: Bubba, how do you order fajitas at a Mexican restaurant?
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2: I'm gonna need some whiskey glasses.
3: I haven't seen the Morgan Wallen carnage of his ankle yet. I saw him twist his ankle leaving stage this weekend, but
4: it's bad.
3: He fell, and then I saw another one where he was like backstage, and he was on the ground like rolling around in pain, and then got up and walked off on it, which is probably not smart.
4: But it looks bad. Like, there's a screenshot. If you go to Morgan's Instagram. Mm-hmm. You'll see the screenshot of his ankle at this crazy. It looks like an L.
3: No, I'm good.
4: It looks like his ankle is going inwards at an L.
3: No, I can't. I just can't do that.
4: Yeah, man. I don't know how I didn't break something, too.
3: It feels like it's better sometimes to break it than.
4: Yeah, because the break is only a couple weeks, and then you're back, back to normal.
3: Yeah, this is going to be a month or two.
4: This stinks, man. Also, did you see Bunny bought her a Rolls?
3: A Rolls Royce?
4: Yeah, Jelly's bunny. Well, yeah. Jelly's ex-bunny went out and bought a Rolls. And
3: she
4: said sometimes her caption was, sometimes a girl needs to spoil herself. And she's there with the hug in the car and everything. And then her new boyfriend gets to drive it first. Oh, the drama. Oh, the drama. Yeah.
3: Wish I'd not heard you say it. You know how I love hearing all this talk about Jelly's divorce. Ugh.
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1: Good morning. I was just calling because you were talking about things that were the same but different labels.
2: Oh, yeah, like the generics compared to the big name brands.
1: My late husband's aunt and uncles worked in a juice factory. All they did was change the label and add a little water.
2: Oh, well, that's different then. They added water.
1: Yeah, for the juice. Yeah, they added a little water for the generic.
2: My mom did that anyway.
3: Yeah, it didn't matter.
2: My mom had to cut everything to stretch that dollar.
1: It's the same. I buy generic a lot of things. There's certain things, though. I can't buy generic mac and cheese in the box with the powder. It's got to be Kraft.
2: Okay. All right. But what we've learned today is usually it's very similar, if not exactly the same.
1: Just about, yeah. You're paying for status, basically, and name brand.
2: All right.
3: Status for your mac and cheese.
1: Hey, you guys are great. Have a great day. Thank you so much.
2: Thanks.
1: I love y'all.
2: Flexing the craft.
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1: From the Way 31 Storm Tracker Weather Center, I'm meteorologist Amber Kulik. Starting you off on Monday morning, temperatures already warm in the middle to upper 70s. Scattered showers and thunderstorms will be possible through the morning hours. Heading into the afternoon hours, we will begin to clear out. Mostly sunny skies with temperatures hot in those lower 90s for highs and feel like temperatures in the triple digits. We have a heat advisory that runs until 7 p.m. Tuesday. I'm Way 31 meteorologist Amber Kulik.
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1: From Yellowhammer News, good Monday morning. I'm Scott Chambers. Alabama voters in congressional districts 1, 2, 6, and 7 will head back to the polls on August 11th for a special primary. It's going to be a redo tied to the redrawn congressional map. The deadline to register for the primary is today by the close of business at your local registrar's office. Sample ballots are available on the Alabama Secretary of State's website. It's going to be a hot and potentially stormy day across Alabama. Forecasters warn of possible strong storms combined with dangerous heat. Feels like temperatures in North Alabama will be near 108, pushing 115 degrees in South Alabama. Those afternoon storms could bring damaging straight-line winds and heavy rainfall. A South Alabama city will soon have mediation among its leaders. Yellowhammer's Elizabeth Kramer reports.
2: Pritchard Mayor Carletta Davis and city council members have been appointed a retired judge to help mediation negotiations. WALA reports dueling lawsuits are at play regarding city spending and contracts. This is ongoing, while the city's police department

0: has been suspended, with the Mobile County Sheriff's Office currently organizing law enforcement presence. For Yellowhammer News, I'm Elizabeth Kramer.
1: Environmental groups are moving to block a plan for new oil and gas drilling in the Kaneka National Forest. Advocates filed the challenge on Friday, arguing the drilling threatens wildlife and drinking water. The Federal Bureau of Land Management had approved leases earlier this year. I'm Scott Chambers. You are listening to Yellowhammer News.
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2: From the Way 31 Storm Tracker Weather Center, I'm meteorologist Amber Kulik. Heading through the rest of your Monday afternoon, it's going to be a hot one. Temperatures topping out in those lower 90s, but feel like temperatures today will be in the triple digits, which is why we have a heat advisory that runs until 7 p.m. Tuesday evening for pretty much everyone across North Alabama and Southern Tennessee. Heading into the evening hours tonight, mostly clear skies and overnight lows dipping into the middle 70s. I'm Way 31 meteorologist Amber Kulik.
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1: For Yellowhammer News, I'm Elizabeth Kramer. Former Auburn golf star Jackson Koivin has won on the PGA Tour in just his third start. The 21-year-old had a Sunday win, who turned pro just 35 days ago. Koivin is now qualified for the 2027 Masters and PGA Championship. While on the Plains, Koivin helped lead the Tigers to two national championships in 3 years. The deadline to register to vote for Alabama's special primary election is today. Yellowhammer's Scott Chambers tells more.
2: Alabama voters in congressional districts 1, 2, 6, and 7 will head back to the polls on August 11th for a special primary. It's going to be a redo tied to the redrawn congressional map. The deadline to register for the primary is today by the close of business at your local registrar's office. Sample ballots are available on the Alabama Secretary of State's website. For Yellowhammer News, I'm Scott Chambers.
1: Questions are being raised over a proposed data center in Lowndes County. The location of the site is half a mile from a field where the Selma to Montgomery marchers camped in 1965.

0: Live with summarizing questions over its impact on civil rights history in the area. Additionally, county commissioners are debating whether to make a tax abatement of up to 30 years available for the project. The owner and operator of the site has not yet been identified. Yellowhammer News first reported in April that Cloverleaf had assembled the property while meeting with local officials about the development. AAA reports that the average price for a gallon of gas is holding steady. The Alabama statewide average is at $3.78. The national average is $4.11. I'm Elizabeth Kramer. 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
1: From the Way 31 Storm Tracker Weather Center, I'm meteorologist Amber Kulik. Heading through the rest of your Monday afternoon, it's going to be a hot one. Temperatures topping out in those lower 90s, but feel like temperatures today will be in the triple digits, which is why we have a heat advisory that runs until 7 p.m. Tuesday evening for pretty much everyone across North Alabama and Southern Tennessee. Heading into the evening hours tonight, mostly clear skies and overnight lows dipping into the middle 70s. I'm Way 31 meteorologist Amber Kulik.
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0: 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The museum is open Tuesday through Friday from 9 to 5 and Saturdays from 10 till 5. 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
2: From Yellowhammer News, good morning. I'm Scott Chambers. Some of the hottest weather of the year is settling over Alabama. Most of the state is under a heat advisory, while South Alabama is under an extreme heat warning. Heat index values in North Alabama today will push 110 degrees. And along the Gulf Coast, feels like temperatures are expected to top 115 degrees. Hydrate, limit time outdoors, and check on elderly neighbors. The verdict is in from SEC Media Days. Voters have picked two-time defending champion Georgia Bulldogs to a three-peat, edging out Texas once again in Atlanta. Ole Miss came in third, followed by Texas A&M and LSU. Alabama landed at number six, while Auburn was picked 12th in the preseason poll. United Airlines is preparing for a busy college football season. Yellowhammer's Elizabeth Kramer reports.
3: The airline is adding nonstop flights for this year's most anticipated college football games, with routes linked to the Birmingham Shuttlesworth International Airport. Flights have been added to Knoxville for the October 17th Alabama-Tennessee game and to Baton Rouge for the Alabama-LSU game on November 7th. For Yellowhammer News, I'm Elizabeth Kramer.
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0: Alabama television. 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It will just be delivered from WVTM 13 on a digital subchannel. I'm Scott Chambers. 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
1: From the Way 31 Storm Tracker Weather Center, I'm meteorologist Amber Kulik. Heading through the rest of your Monday afternoon, it's going to be a hot one. Temperatures topping out in those lower 90s, but feel like temperatures today will be in the triple digits, which is why we have a heat advisory that runs until 7 p.m. Tuesday evening for pretty much everyone across North Alabama and Southern Tennessee. Heading into the evening hours tonight, mostly clear skies and overnight lows dipping into the middle 70s. I'm Way 31 meteorologist Amber Kulik.
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4: 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Starting now, we're 100.1 WLAY.

I'm liking it. I'm loving it. Wanting some more of it. How about you? That's Brother Tim McGraw. And let's crank up some Judd's music right here from the early 80s. I'm saying 1984. This was out in a big hit. Why Not Me? WLAY-FM Mark here with you. Country's greatest hits for your Monday.

WLAY, we're sure proud to have been the stage sponsor over at Flo-Bama all last week for the handy goings on, some killer music. And we appreciate our brother. He's on every weeknight, 7 to midnight. It's Michael Shane Wright, and he goes as Big Papa. He likes it when you call him that, as a matter of fact. And he's a buddy, and you might see us out together sometimes eating. We both like to eat, so always come by and say hello. We will talk to you about WLAY till we'll talk the horns off of Billy Goat. Yeah, but Michael was out there all last week for 5 or 6 nights in a row, maybe 6 nights, with every night at Flo-Bama broadcasting live. So you're going to see a lot more of him out in the public. And welcome him. We all welcome him here to WLAY, doing a killer job there. Michael Shane Wright, Big Papa. Mark, of course, here 3 to 7 every afternoon. And we can't forget Big D and Bubba and Sister Carson. She spells it C-A-R-S-E-N. Kind of got a little flair on there. Yeah, girl. And they do pretty funny stuff in the morning time. And it's really a fun day of stuff here on WLAY and into the evening at midnight, too. And we are appreciative of all our fans and listeners. We love

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0: Hey, we got Mark Chestnut on the way. C.W. McCall, big hit from 1975. What about that? Jukebox in my mind. Alabama's going to kick things off next. 80s, 90s, super set for you here on WLAY.
2: From the Way 31 Storm Tracker Weather Center, I'm meteorologist Amber Kulik. Heading through the rest of your Monday afternoon, it's going to be a hot one. Temperatures topping out in those lower 90s, but feel like temperatures today will be in the triple digits, which is why we have a heat advisory that runs until 7 p.m. Tuesday evening for pretty much everyone across North Alabama and Southern Tennessee. Heading into the evening hours tonight, mostly clear skies and overnight lows dipping into the middle 70s. I'm Way 31 meteorologist Amber Kulik.
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5: Breaker 19, this here's a rubber duck. You got a copy on me, Big Ben? Come on. Yeah, 10-4, Big Ben, for sure, for sure. By golly, it's clean, clear to Flagtown. Come on. Yeah, it's a big 10-4 there, Big Ben. Yeah, we definitely got the front door, good buddy. Mercy sakes alive, looks like we've got us a convoy.
6: It was the dark of the moon on the 6th of June in a Kenworth pulling logs. Cab over Pete with a reefer on and a Jimmy hauling hogs. We is heading for Bear on I-10 about a mile out of Shaky Town. I says, Pigpen, this here's a rubber duck and I'm about to put the

By the time we got into Tulsa town, we had 85 trucks in all. But they's a roadblock up on the clover leaf, and them bears is wall to wall. Yeah, them smokies as thick as bugs on a bumper. They even had a bear in the air. I says, calling all trucks, this here's the duck. We about to go a-hunting.

0: Sorry, Big Ben, you're still too close. Yeah, them hawks are starting to close up my sinuses. Mercy sakes, you better back off another 10.
1: Well, we rolled up Interstate 44 like a rocket sled on rails. We tore up all of our swindle sheets and left them sitting on the scales. By the time we hit that shy town, them bears was getting smart. They'd brought up some reinforcements from the Illinois National Guard. There's armored cars and tanks and jeeps and rigs of every size. Yeah, them chicken coops was full of bears and choppers filled the skies. 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

0: went for broke with 1,000 screaming trucks and 11 long-haired friends of Jesus in a chartreuse microbus.
1: Hey, rubber duck to Sodbuster. Come on here, you 10-4 Sodbuster. Listen, you want to put that microbus in behind that suicide jockey? Yeah, he's hauling dynamite. He needs all the help he can get.
0: Well, we laid a strip for the Jersey Shore and prepared to cross the line. I could see the bridge was lined with bears, but it didn't have a doggone dime. I says, Pigpen, this here's a rubber duck. We just ain't going to pay no toll. So we crashed the gate doing 98. I says, let them truck.

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0: 100.1 WLAY, great song there from Confederate Railroad, Queen of Memphis. Yeah, Kathy Leuven co-wrote that song. She is one of the Leuven brothers. I can't remember if it's Charlie or Ira. I think it's Charlie's daughter, but she had lots of hits, and that was one of them as a songwriter for Confederate Railroad. Hey, coming up in the 5 o'clock drive, yeah, it's installment number one of Spooner and Mark. Yeah, we did an interview a couple of weeks ago, and we're going to air that all week long, little excerpts and cool nuggets and pieces of it all during the 5 o'clock drive all week long right here at Spooner Week on WLAY. Got John Micah Montgomery next.
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From George Jones to George Strait. Now the race is on, and here comes pride at the back stretch. Heartaches are going to the inside. You got to have an angel. By George, Mark Normore has all the classic country hits for y'all on WLAY.

Yeah, yeah, some Easton Corbin for y'all for your Monday. Mr. Mark back in here. Wow, it's great to hang with y'all always. Yes, indeed. Here's Carlene Carter, I Fell in Love. Long set of 80s and 90s super country right here. And Monday, we're going to have some fun today, y'all. Crank it on up.

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0: Country's greatest hits right here on WLAY. Mr. Mark Normore here with y'all. And hope y'all are having a fun one already. Did y'all know George Jones the Possum had at least three houses here in the Shoals area back in the early 80s, late 70s? It might have even lived four different places. But I do remember Kendall Gardens. Y'all remember when he was out there? Yeah. Brooks Acres. He had one of those A-frame houses out at Brooks Acres. And he also lived here in Muscle Shoals. If there was a fourth place that George Jones the Possum lived here in the Shoals, I want y'all to shoot me an email. That's PSA@WLAYFM.com. 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We're tracking down, you know, where the possum lived around here. You got to know those things. But it's so cool that George and I'm not sure who lived with George at the time. If Tammy was probably with him, I guess, at some of those points. And Miss Nancy might have lived with him, too, down here. But I'd like to hear all about that. And we're going to hear all about some great country songs, 80s, 90s, super country for you. Got Chris Young in the next set. My goodness, Bellamy Brothers. And we got Winona kicking things off next here on WLAY 100.1, Country's Greatest Hits.
1: From the Way 31 Storm Tracker Weather Center, I'm meteorologist Amber Kulick. Heading through the rest of your Monday afternoon, it's going to be a hot one. Temperatures topping out in those lower 90s, but feel like temperatures today will be in the triple digits, which is why we have a heat advisory that runs until 7 p.m. Tuesday evening for pretty much everyone across North Alabama and Southern Tennessee. Heading into the evening hours tonight, mostly clear skies and overnight lows dipping into the middle 70s. I'm Way 31 meteorologist Amber Kulick.
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Yeah, yeah. Fame written song from right down the street. Them boys and girls can write some hits over there. That was Walt Aldridge, the late great, and the late great Tommy Brazfield, too, Holding Her and Loving You. That's one of those tutorials for the young songwriters. Y'all get that one and study that song. That is one of the biggest country hits of all time. Miss Shania, get y'all dancing right now. Whose bed have them boots been under? Mark Normore Show here. And hope y'all are having fun, smiling, laughing, and letting that hair down.

0: 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We do that every day, every afternoon in that 5 o'clock drive. Mr. Spooner is in here with us all week this week. Yeah, we got a great interview from Spooner going on, so spread the word on that. We were talking about George Jones the Possum earlier in the hour, and let's talk a little Peanut Montgomery. Peanut and George, man, they were best buddies back in the 70s and throughout the 80s there. But anyway, George lived three or four different places here in the Shoals. I'm thinking there was four homes that he owned and a whole lot of vehicles that he bought around here. And I think he even gave a couple away. What a good guy there. Peanut told me a funny story. You know, at some point, George became known as No Show Jones because he wasn't showing up for his shows. He was kind of coked out, got down to, believe it or not, about 85 pounds and was a wreck, just a mess. But anyway, he and Peanut, of course, were still friends at that time. And Peanut tells me they were camping in a tent over at McFarland Park in Florence in the camping area. And they were hearing helicopters coming over Florence there. And I think they were looking for George. Peanut laughed and said, "Hey, George, I think them helicopters up there, they're probably looking for you." But looking down at a tent there in the campground, they didn't know that George and Peanut were hanging out and just laughing right back at them. That's pretty crazy. That's cray-cray stuff, but true. I'm going to have Peanut. We've had him in here about 6 months ago with a great long, week-long interview. You know, a bunch of interviews like I do, chop them up and put them in the 5 o'clock hour. We're going to get him back, and we ain't going to chop it up this time. We're just going to air the whole thing with old Peanut, get him to talk about George. George shot at him, too, and into a car, into a vehicle. It hit the lock plate of the door. If it hadn't hit that lock plate, it might have hit some flesh and bones in there. So, yeah, that just gave me a good idea talking about Peanut and George. And y'all are going to be happy, too. I'm going to have to get Peanut back over here, maybe even Charlene to hang out with him. Yeah, yeah. We're going to hang out with some David Allen Coe, Alan Jackson in that next set, and brother Keith Whitley kicks it off next. Don't close your eyes on WLAY Country's greatest hits.
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0: 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Mr. Mark here every afternoon. Thank y'all for digging on us. You know we dig you right back, just like a row of sweet taters, as I always like to say. I like some sweet taters, y'all. Just don't like to dig them. That's not the fun part. Here's Willie Nelson. Fun part of the thing is listening to him here on WLAY.
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0: WLAY, the Mark Normore Show here. Hope y'all having fun till the daddy takes that T-bird away on your Monday. Y'all remember that song from the Beach Boys? Of course you do. That was one of their biggest ones. Little Deuce Coupe, they had a lot of songs about cars. And I want to tell you, you know, we're proud to be part of the Muscle Shoals sound around here. And East Avalon Recorders, we want to thank Brother Charles Holloman for coming into the area quite a few years ago, refurbishing that, bringing it up to its former glory and even better. He's such a great guy. And he's also refurbished Widget, which will be up production grade here before long. But East Avalon Recorders, now owned by Charles Holloman, it's still over there. It's in the industrial portion, industrial park over in Muscle Shoals. You probably didn't even know it was there. Back in the 70s and early 80s, Johnny Paycheck recorded there. Yeah, the hit Old Violin was cut there. Forrester Sisters did about three or four of their first number ones in there with Jerry Wallace and Terry Skinner producing Mama's Never Seen Those Eyes and hits like that. Also, Michelle Pilar was in there with Will McFarlane, Lenny LeBlanc. She was a great contemporary Christian artist right when that genre formed back in the early 80s. That's when contemporary Christian came about. So she was doing an album over there. Little tidbits and nuggets for you. We are proud of Muscle Shoals and just highlighting some of the other studios you may not have heard about. East Avalon Recorders there on Avalon. George Strait next right here. 100.1, the Mark Normore Show, WLAY.
1: From the Way 31 Storm Tracker Weather Center, I'm Chief Meteorologist Jeff Castle. Dangerous heat conditions expected through tomorrow, but a midweek cold front will bring some temperature and humidity relief for the end of the week. For tonight, we'll be mostly cloudy, warm, and muggy with an outside shot for a shower or thunderstorm. Look for lows in the mid-70s. Mix of clouds and sun for you Tuesday. Very hot and humid with afternoon temperatures in the mid-90s, but feeling between 105 and 110 with the humidity. Just a slim chance for a pop-up shower storm. I'm Way 31 Storm Tracker Chief Meteorologist Jeff Casper.
0: 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It's a cool 60-second clip, stories about my storied songwriting career. 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

WLAY-FM, hey, howdy, Monday, and hope y'all are having a fun one. 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Or as far as me, I'll kick my Crocs off. Big old Crocs. 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
1: WLAY, I hope you're having a great Monday, July the 27th, and a big old, a lot of folks wished us a happy anniversary. Sandy and I celebrated number 34. Yes, Saturday, July 25th, 34 great years. She's put up with me and my craziness. She loves me and I love her so much. And 34 years. I hope to have 34 more with you, honey. Good Lord willing. Hey, Spooner Oldham, my first cousin. We did a great interview a couple of weeks ago. Great media team here in-house at LAY had him in doing a little thing called People You Pass. You need to watch that. It's a video on theshoalsnow.com, on their Instagram and Facebook pages, The Shoals Now, and you'll see Spooner's great little video interview they did with him a couple of weeks ago. While he was here, we sat and talked, just had fun, talking a lot about family, because we are first cousins, some little untouched and untapped, unheard things that a lot of folks may have not heard. But in segment number one, of course, we talked to Spooner about my parents, his parents, some of the aunts, and their cooking. So let's hear us. Here we are, Mark Normore and first cousin Spooner Oldham, Mark's Muscle Shoals Music Spotlight here on 100.1 WLAY. Hey, it's Mark Normore on WLAY, and I'm blessed to have my first cousin. Got family in the building here, Spooner Oldham, man. Great to have you.
2: Great to be here with you, Mark, my first cousin. I'll give a little preface background. Mark, his parents were Bette and Charles, and my parents were Dot and Marie.
1: Yeah, indeed. Hung out a lot together in Center Star because there was about 8 brothers and sisters, right?
2: Right. They had a house full. We had a family reunion and cooking, and we all liked to eat, the best I could tell, you know.
1: Lord have mercy. And talking about eating, Lyndon, I call you Lyndon. Let me call you Spooner. The other folks don't know you as Lyndon, but we sure did because that's your given name, right? Dewey Lyndon Oldham Jr.
2: That's correct, yeah. Yeah, Lyndon, my mom and aunts and cousins mostly called me Lyndon growing up.
1: You know, at church, they still do it. Well, you know, if you notice that.
2: I sort of like it. I like either way, but...
1: Well, that's cool. That's a little tidbit that a lot of folks probably didn't know your real name there. So
2: They never hear it.
1: And speaking of food and our families, me and you love to eat. Every time we've gotten together to write songs or just hang out and play, we always eat. Now, some people I've known wait a long time to eat. Me and you are like, we want to kind of get the eating done first, man. Get that good food, Southern food.
2: Yeah, get some sustenance for our body and soul. You know, we need something to run and operate on.
1: Hey, man, that's a good theory. And it's funny, Donnie Prince is a great buddy of yours, passed away a few years ago, but I was around Donnie a bit too, and he laughed.

0: He said, "Mark, you and Spooner are the darndest thing, because y'all always have to have dessert with your meal." And I will say yes for me, right? What about you?
1: I like dessert after a big meal if I, pace myself not to eat too much. But I love so many desserts. I don't know if I always have, but I do. Last few years, I love desserts. Chocolate pudding my mom made, and chocolate and biscuits and gravy and butter, and banana pudding.
0: Oh my goodness.
1: Oh man, there's a lot of good dessert foods out there I gotta try yet.
0: Yeah, and your mama Marie, and we called her Peepaw, she could make all of them so good.
1: Yep, she was a good cook, and your mom's a good cook, and we were blessed with good cooks in the family,
0: We sure were. You mentioned your mama was Marie. My mama was Betty, and she was the youngest of the four sisters. But the other sisters were some pretty mean cooks, Lucille and Lila. You want to talk about Lucille and Lila a minute?
1: Lila, I remember, she's a great cook. She did those fried peach pies.
0: Oh, boy.
1: And I remember, like in the backyard there at the Center Star, have this big long table and have family reunion, and Lila would come back there. I'd be way back in line. She said, come up there and said, "You want one of those pies?" I said, "I surely do." She said, "You better go hurry, because they go quick." And she had sort of managed to put one away for me somehow. But yeah, they were really popular. Fried pies.
0: Yeah, they were. And Lucille, if you remember, we'd go over to her house, and you could always smell that cornbread cooking.
1: Really?
0: So good.
1: I miss that. Yeah.
0: Yeah, me too. We came from a long line of just great food, you and I, Spooner, and in the family, man. And our great uncle.

0: you first. Everybody's kind of in a more easy state, right? Work together.
1: Yeah. That's one of my favorite parts of being out on the road with the band is the catering. If you're fortunate to have a catered thing, and with Neil Young Band, they have a lot of that 5 o'clock catering and all these foods. And I would always show up for that, and I'll sit down and eat a big meal.
0: Yeah.
1: You don't play music till about 8 o'clock, but you know, take a nap or whatever in the meantime.
0: Right, man. Yeah, exactly.
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0: WLAY. Yeah, just a few minutes ago there, the great interview with Spooner Alden. We've got those all week long in the 5 o'clock hour. And I want to mention again, people you pass, Kylie Howell, Taryn Kimbrough, Megan Connors, they do such a killer job at theshoalsnow.com with that little feature. And they've had some great ones on there, from Robert Rausch to John Paul White to lately, the new one is Spooner Oldham. So check out The Shoals Now Instagram and Facebook, and you're going to see Spooner's great new video on there. And they extracted some cool things I'd never even thought of or heard, thought about asking Spooner, but Kylie and Taryn came up with some great questions there. And we love our media team around here. Check it out, The Shoals Now, Spooner Oldham, People You Pass. That's a segment to look for. Vince Gill, that's the one to look for next. One more last chance. He's going to rock y'all in a great country fashion next here on the Mark Normore Show, 100.1.
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Mayberry, it's Rascal Flatts. The long set of 80s, 90s super country does continue right now with JMM. That'd be John Micah Montgomery. Love the way you love me. WLAY 100.1, country's greatest hits. We got

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1: 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But she never complained of the bad times.

0: WLAY, we are proud to be sponsoring Beats and Eats. This is the second year of that at Cypress Lakes here in Muscle Shoals on 6th Street. And it's a musical thing. Yeah, we got local folks 6 to 8 p.m. And this week is the last installment. And it's been a great July. We've had lots of killer talent. Libby and Terry. Yes, indeed. From Counts Brothers Music, they're going to be winding things up this Thursday evening, 6 to 8 at Cypress Lakes. 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That's what we are. And we got a big long set planned for you. I just dragged and dropped over John Party into the set because I want to kind of kick it and make it a party for y'all. And Clint and Winona are next to kick things off. WLAY, yeah, all killer, no filler.
1: From the Way 31 Storm Tracker Weather Center, I'm Chief Meteorologist Jeff Castle. Dangerous heat conditions expected through tomorrow, but a midweek cold front will bring some temperature and humidity relief for the end of the week. For tonight, we'll be mostly cloudy, warm, and muggy with an outside shot for a shower or thunderstorm. Look for lows in the mid-70s. Mix of clouds and sun for you Tuesday. Very hot and humid with afternoon temperatures in the mid-90s, but feeling between 105 and 110 with the humidity. Just a slim chance for a pop-up shower or storm. I'm Way 31 Storm Tracker Chief Meteorologist Jeff Casper.
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WLAY playing drums right here is the great Owen Hale. He was in the one of the later versions of the Fame rhythm section. He played on a lot of Shenandoah records, played with Lynyrd Skynyrd, and here he is drumming on this big hit.

Big gift from Tracy Bird, Holding Heaven. WLAY-FM, everything musically always has a Muscle Shoals connection. Aren't you glad of that?

0: Big hats off to Victoria P. Mitchell over at the Alabama Music Hall of Fame. My buddy over there, she's the curator, does such a great job. You need to check them out, Highway 72 West in Tuscumbia. And recently, she put together a permanent exhibit for Brother Dave Gallagher. That's Microwave Dave, who passed away earlier in the year. What a great talent, man, known worldwide. And especially here around the shoals during Handy Week for the past 40-plus years. So thank you, Victoria and Kelly and all the great folks over there at the Alabama Music Hall of Fame. And thank you for putting up that Microwave Dave exhibit. Everyone can see it now. It debuted last week properly in Handy Week. Yep, indeed. Hey, we got Little Texas in here next. What Might Have Been kicks off the long 80s, 90s superset for you and your Monday from Mark and the crew here at WLAY 100.1.
1: From legendary artists to the songs that shape generations, you can experience the story, sounds, and soul of Alabama's rich musical legacy all in one place. The Alabama Music Hall of Fame. 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And celebrate Lionel Richie. Don't miss the chance to see Alabama's iconic tour bus that carried them through decades of chart-topping success. 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